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2: A fine day with plenty of sunshine for many of us and feeling very warm in some places. Cloudier with some rain in the north and west with a high today of 25 degrees Celsius.
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2: In the Champions League, Arsenal claimed a narrow quarterfinals first leg victory over Sporting Lisbon, putting their first back-to-back losses of the season behind them as Kai Havertz netted the only goal of the game in stoppage time. Meanwhile, Liverpool face Paris Saint-Germain tonight in their Champions League quarterfinal. In a huge game in the battle for the playoffs in the Championship, Southampton dominated Wrexham, beating them 5-1 to leapfrog the Welsh side into sixth place. Manchester United players are backing Michael Carrick to lead the club on a permanent basis. Carrick has transformed United since taking the job until the end of the season, guiding them to third in the league. Winger Amad Diallo says he'd love to see him stay.
3: He's been here not too long, but he's been doing very good. He's not the player who decides if he's going to be the manager, but yeah, we are really happy to have him as a manager.
2: And in snooker, Polish teenager Michał Szczebarczyk has become the youngest player to win a world championship match after defeating former women's world champion Onyi Ng. He's just 15 years, 2 months, and 25 days old.

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1: Iran and the US have agreed to a temporary truce with oil tankers allowed safe passage through the Strait of Hormuz for 2 weeks. Our reporter Lucy Gorman-Lee has more.
2: After Donald Trump's apocalyptic warning yesterday to wipe out an entire civilization, Iran put forward a 10-point peace plan with negotiations now set to take place in Pakistan. The US and Israel will pause their operations in Iran. In turn, Tehran will allow oil tankers through the Strait of Hormuz in cooperation with their military. But Iranian officials say the war isn't over yet.
1: Well, the Prime Minister is travelling to the Middle East today to discuss fully reopening the strait with leaders in the region. Keir Starmer says they must do all they can to turn it into a lasting agreement. The head of the NHS says resident doctors' strikes have been deliberately timed to cause havoc as they enter their second day. Sir Jim Mackey, the chief executive of NHS England, says many hospitals have been struggling to fill rotas, but that the service is in as good a place it can be. Wes Streeting also says the public are getting fed up with them, while Tory leader Kemi Badenoch is calling for a ban on doctors' strikes. Well, Sam Taylor-Smith is a Bristol-based resident psychiatrist.
3: Slightly more investment in the pay packet and a couple of other areas as well. To iron out. I don't think we're a million miles away from a tangible deal, but I think we do need to see those things as we've highlighted in our letter to Wes Streeting before we could consider putting it to members.
1: A Strictly Come Dancing star who was arrested on suspicion of rape will face no charges. He was arrested in October last year in connection with an alleged incident in 2024 not thought to have been against a contestant or dancer on the show. It's after another male star on the show was arrested on suspicion of rape. Neither of them have been named. And beavers have been reintroduced in Bedfordshire after 400 years of being extinct there. It's hoped they'll help the natural environment with their dam-building abilities, which help other species with breeding and us with flooding. From Radio News Hub, I'm Frankie Hairsine.
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1: A fine day with plenty of sunshine for many of us and feeling very warm in some places. Cloudier with some rain in the north and west, with a high today of 25 degrees Celsius.

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1: Iran and the US have agreed to a temporary truce with oil tankers allowed safe passage through the Strait of Hormuz for 2 weeks. Our reporter Lucy Gormanly has more.
2: After Donald Trump's apocalyptic warning yesterday to wipe out an entire civilization, Iran put forward a 10-point peace plan with negotiations now set to take place in Pakistan. The US and Israel will pause their operations in Iran. In turn, Tehran will allow oil tankers through the Strait of Hormuz in cooperation with their military. But Iranian officials say the war isn't over yet.
1: Well, the Prime Minister is travelling to the Middle East today to discuss fully reopening the strait with leaders in the region. Keir Starmer says they must do all they can to turn it into a lasting agreement. The head of the NHS says resident doctors' strikes have been deliberately timed to cause havoc as they enter their second day. Sir Jim Mackey, the chief executive of NHS England, says many hospitals have been struggling to fill rotas, but that the service is in as good a place it can be. Wes Streeting also says the public are getting fed up with them, while Tory leader Kemi Badenoch is calling for a ban on doctors' strikes. Well, Sam Taylor-Smith is a Bristol-based resident psychiatrist.
3: Slightly more investment in the pay packet and a couple of other areas as well to iron out. I don't think we're a million miles away from a tangible deal, but I think we do need to see those things, as we've highlighted in our letter to Wes Streeting, before we could consider putting it to members.
1: A Strictly Come Dancing star who was arrested on suspicion of rape will face no charges. He was arrested in October last year in connection with an alleged incident in 2024 not thought to have been against a contestant or dancer on the show. It's after another male star on the show was arrested on suspicion of rape. Neither of them have been named. And beavers have been reintroduced in Bedfordshire after 400 years of being extinct there. It's hoped they'll help the natural environment with their dam-building abilities, which help other species with breeding and us with flooding. From Radio News Hub, I'm Frankie Hairsine.
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1: A fine day with plenty of sunshine for many of us and feeling very warm in some places. Cloudier with some rain in the north and west, with a high today of 25 degrees Celsius.

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5: 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Today, I'll take you back to those treasured moments in time when life was much simpler. So sit back, relax, reminisce, and enjoy as I play the tunes that will never die. Let's get started.
6: I don't know why I gotta laugh when that guy says, hey, let's get started. Yeah, we're gonna get started. We're gonna play those old time rock and roll songs for y'all. Now, let me tell you something. There's an old saying that behind every successful man, what is there? That's right. There's a great lady. Now, this got me thinking about how true that statement really is. And I have to say, it is true. No doubt about it. So, on today's show, my theme will be Love That Lady, as I feature songs with lady in the title. We'll also have Memory Lane's Honest Date in Rock and Roll History, featuring such artists as Mary Wells. And the Beach Boys. How'd they get in there? Who put them in there? But wait, there's more. I also have requests and dedications. Now, this week's Rate the Record was sent in by Paul, my good friend. And believe it or not, it's a winner. I couldn't believe he could do this. Anyway, you'll learn more about that a little bit later on. Now, in addition, I have a one-hit wonder, comparison covers, double-deckers, my vault song. What else? Instrumental hit of the week, and you'll learn what the number one hit was on this very date back in 1962. Now, if that isn't enough, dig this. If you want to chat with other folks listening to the same show, may consider joining us in our chat room right here. Very easy for you to get here, too. Just open up your favorite browser and type in the address line, memorylaneshow.com/chat. 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Give yourself a nickname and come on in. I guarantee you'll be welcomed with open arms by Donna, Tony D, Lucky, Serena, Belle, and myself. That's right. Get a seat. They're filling them up fast. We also had one awesome rocker enter Rock and Roll Heaven this week, and I'll tell you a little bit more about him in the show. Please allow me to take a moment to shout a big thank you to Zeno Radio for making it possible to listen to the live version of Memory Lane by using a mobile device. Pretty slick, huh? Simply dial 605-472-9037. That's 605-472-9037. You're going to hear the phone ring and poof like magic. You're listening to the show. Now, I've been hearing some complaints that when people try it, it says, lady comes on and says, I'll paraphrase, this show is not being broadcasted, or this show is not connected or not on the air. Well, now, think about this. I'm on the air because I'm talking to you. So I'm on the air. So what you might have to do is redial, hang up and redial and see if it works after that. When you're going through all of this, make sure your data carrier doesn't surprise you with any extra money. No charges. That's right. You put your foot down and say, you ain't charging me to listen to Big Bob's Memory Lane show. And let me tell you, you tell me how that works out for you when you don't pay your bill. Yeah, give me a call if you still have service and tell me what happened. I think we can all agree that I may misplace a song every now and then. Sure, I do. And, hey, I forget to turn my mic on every so often. Everybody knows that. But you know, deep down in my heart, deep down in your heart, my intentions to rock you are always at the top of the list. Now, and dig this. Today is no different.

Okay, let's get started with today's Love That Lady theme by saying there are all kinds of ladies out there. Yeah, we know, don't we? No, guys, we know that. But there's one fact that can't be disputed. The most pleasing to the eye is a pretty lady. 1973, Lighthouse had this tune entered the Hot 100, later peaked at number 53.

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1: And why should you listen? You go, you know that already. That's right. You know I play those hits that'll never die, and you love them. Because I love them. You love them. Because you're listening. Now, with that said, a duo from that formed at the University of Wisconsin-Madison, known as the Fendermen, named after the Fender guitar, had this blast from the past make his debut on the Hot 100 in 1960, where it would top out at the number 5 position. Folks, here's this week's one-hit wonder.
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1: 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On this date in rock and roll history, back in 1964, 21-year-old Mary Wells led the Billboard Hot 100 chart with this tune that was written by Smokey Robinson. The record was Wells' ninth top 40 entry and would prove to be her highest charting single.

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1: Now, what do we do here? Okay, first one it says, that's right, you got to say or type, we play the hits that will never, ever die. So if you say that, you know it'll all come true. That's right, because that's what we do here. We play those hits that will never, ever die. Okay, here's a 1973 number 6 gold record by a vocal trio from Cincinnati, Ohio. It's my Love That Lady theme. Folks, here are the Isley Brothers on Memory Lane.

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1: Okay, you know, you might think I forgot about the request. I didn't. I just got a heavy, heavy load going on here today, and you know something else? I love every minute of it. Okay, request. This one comes in from our good friend and longtime listener of the Memory Lane Show, Chris from Brewer, Maine. Thank you big time, Chris. He would like to hear this 1965 number 4 hit by the Blue Eyed Soul Duo. Thanks again, Chris. You picked a good one this time. Folks, here are the Righteous Brothers on Memory Lane.

0: Hello there. I am Beach Baby from Ocean Waves Radio, and I'm listening to Big Bob's Memory Lane Show on Big Bob's Memory Lane Show. He's the best surfer dude I know. I never thought that it would
1: end. Betcha. And we're going to get some warmer temperatures. And if you live up in a neighborhood of the Great White North, you just may, if you get a glimpse of someone we know wearing his Speedos and barbecuing. This next song was requested by our good friend Jimmy P. in Miami, Florida, who tunes into the Memory Lane Show over at Crosswaves Radio. That's owned by our good friend Joey Weston. Thanks big time, Jimmy. This song is from David Bowie's 1975 Young Americans album and is about a soulful mantra of positive thinking. I truly believe that we can all use some of that, that's for sure. Jimmy P., here's your request by David Bowie.

0: this is DJ Troublemaker from the Troublemaker Experience, causing trouble around the world. 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
1: Okay, you, when you hear the DJ Troublemaker promo, you know it is Julie's Prayer segment time. I'll make it short and sweet. Everybody listening to this show has somebody that could use a prayer. Don't be bashful. Don't be shy. Don't be ashamed. Say a prayer for that individual. How's that? Let's continue with today's theme of Love That Lady with a tune by Styx. In 1974, the group from Chicago, Illinois, released this track. It was only through the efforts of a very persistent DJ on WLS in Chicago that the song got its due. Now, determined to make it a hit, he played the song every night at 8 p.m. until it caught on. And it did, as it would peak at number 6 on the Hot 100.

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1: No more of this stuff, Vern. Surf's up and all this stuff. You know, our good friend Tony G just posted in the chat room a link that is surfertoday.com and how you surf the Great Lakes. See, so you don't have to fly down to Mexico or fly out to California or fly down to Florida. Okay, Vern? You don't have to do that because we got it right here on the Great Lakes. Thanks a ton, Tony. This next information was sent in by Donna from Crockett, Texas. Thank you big time, Donna. It is with very heavy heart to announce that Montgomery, Alabama native Clarence Carter died on May 13th from complications due to pneumonia. He was just 90 years young. Folks, Donna would like to hear this 1970 number 4 gold record in his memory. Godspeed to you, Mr. Carter. May you rest in peace.
2: I was born and raised down in Alabama on a farm way back up in the woods. I was so ragged that folks used to call me Patches. Papa used to tease me about it, of course, deep down inside he was hurt because he'd done all

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And at the age of 13, I thought I was carrying the weight of the whole world on my shoulders. And you know, Mama knew what I was going through.

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1: Okay, this is where we play the hits that never die, so if you tuned in, you're at the right place. My next artist on today's Love That Lady theme is a real lady and needs no formal introduction. In 1974, Cher had this number one gold record make its debut on the Hot 100. The song tells a story about a woman who visits a famous fortune teller. The fortune teller tells her to break up with her boyfriend. There's trouble right there, right off the bat. Later on, the shocked woman remembers where she smelled the fortune teller's perfume before. Uh-oh, that's trouble. On her bed after the night with her lover. Oh, boy. That's no good. I smell trouble.

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1: Back in 1965, on this date in rock and roll history, the Beach Boys appear on the Ed Sullivan Show performing their latest hit. Here's a Memory Lane factoid for you. Although everyone in the group sang on the record, only Carl Wilson, guitar player, and Brian Wilson, piano or organ, and organ, played instruments on it. The rest of the music was provided by the Wrecking Crew.

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1: Okay, I hope everyone is enjoying today's playlist with Lady in the title. So for my next Love That Lady song, in 1969, the track would enter the Hot 100 and eventually reach the number 7 position. Now, Dylan, Bob Dylan, if you didn't know what I was talking about, wrote this song for his wife, Sarah. When he sold his house outside of Woodstock, the people who bought it said that the only thing left in the house was a big brass bed in the bedroom.

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1: That's right, great moments and great music right here at Memory Lane. 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More of Memory Lane's On This Date in Rock and Roll History. This hour we got coming up is Comparison Covers. Everybody's favorite. What else we got? Instrumental of the Week, it'll be coming up. The internationally famous Rock Owl will end the show. Of course, we got the Vault Song 2 in the middle there someplace, although I can't find it on my notes because the papers are stuck together. Okay, wait a minute. Oh, yeah, we got Double Decker, number one song. We got a lot of stuff going on. Just got to unstick the papers. Going to fly with you folks or not, but I have an idea that while you're listening to these tunes that'll never die, you can always surf on over to the main website, memorylaneshow.com. There you will find the Memory Lane affiliates. Oh man, are they great or what? 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Now, I'm going to tell you something. These folks are very hard, sincere, dedicated people. And I'm going to tell you something. They offer some awesome, awesome entertainment. Just check it out. Hey, otherwise, you know, I give them an attaboy and attagirl every chance I get. Oh, speaking of attaboy and attagirls, shout one out to Zeno Radio. 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That is 605-472-9037. Now, the big thing is, you don't have to sit behind, maybe in an uncomfortable chair behind a computer. You know, you can take your, because you're remote now, take your device and go to your couch, futon or lazy boy chair. Hey, some people even go back to bed and listen to the show. But any way you look at it, you're going to end up not missing a beat this way.
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3: I will now prepare systems for comparison. Double Decker covers. The same song will be sung by different artists. Take it away, Bob.

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1: Okay, this week's comparison cover songs of Satisfaction were suggested by Rosemarie. Who else? Thank you big time, Rosemarie. These songs were kind of different from one another, but dig this. They were both charted tunes. The first version by the Rolling Stones debuted on the Hot 100 chart in 1965, and the world would become a chart topper on its way to a gold record. The second version was by Dawson, Georgia native. He is known as Otis Redding, which made its chart debut in 1966 and peaked at the number 31 position. I'll tell you what, either version, you gotta love it. Great music. Okay, folks,

0: guys, you know the secret now to success with a woman. Treat her like a lady.
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0: Okay, I gotta get these requests going here. This one comes in from Donna down in Crockett, Texas. She'd like to hear this 1978 chart topper by the Commodores. Okay, Donna, you asked for it and you got it.

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1: Here's a 1968 number 5 gold record by Johnny Taylor that's next on my Lady in the Title playlist. The Crawfordsville, Arkansas native warns every man out there that if you're gonna cheat on your girl, here are the words you'd never want to hear. And no, guys, it's not, I'm pregnant.

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The date is May 16th. The year, 1962, exactly 64 years ago today, a girl group from Passaic, New Jersey, had this oldie but goodie make its debut on the Hot 100 and later be a chart topper on its way to a gold record. Folks, here are the Shirelles on Memory Lane.

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1: Okay, this next song was also requested by Donna from Crockett, Texas. Great job, Donna. Let's get back to today's theme of Love That Lady with a tune by Kenny Rogers. In 1980, the Houston native, Texas native, had this track entered the Hot 100 and on his way to being a chart topper and a gold record. Folks, lyrics don't get any better than this. Pay attention.

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2: Big Bob. Anyway, this song I'm going to dedicate to Bell out in Vermont. That's right. In 1963, on this date in rock and roll history, the big winner of the 5th Annual Grammy Awards is announced. This track by Peter, Paul, and Mary wins both Best Performance by a Vocal Group and Best Folk Recording. 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
1: So this 17-year-old lady with long blonde hair, it sounds like a joke. This 17-year-old lady with long blonde hair rides naked into town on a horse. This never happens in Hamtramck. Never, never, never. Now, with these lyrics, how can this possibly be a hit? Well, in 1966, Peter and Gordon had this track entered the Hot 100, and it peaked number 6.

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1: You know, I say this a lot. We play the hits that will never die. And you know something? I mean it. I really do. Snoopy, I, and whoever contributes information to the soul, to the show, they work very hard to get this thing going. And I'm going to tell you something. It's become a terrific success. Okay, how about a Fantastic Four tune?

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2: 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Or if you have a Twitter account, you can tweet me at memory_lane. Then after the top of the hour, I'll give you the results to determine if this song should have been a hit or not.
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2: The Byrds were noted for hit songs like Mr. Tambourine Man, Turn, Turn, Turn, and 8 Miles High, just to name a few. In December of 1965, the Los Angeles, California formed group released an album appropriately titled Turn, Turn, Turn. However, a track on that album called The World Turns All Around Her was never released as a single, thus never charted. Why? Wasn't this song good enough? Folks, you now have the opportunity to voice your opinion if this track should have been a charted hit or not. Here's The World Turns Around Her by The Byrds.

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1: Okay, the tune you just heard is this week's Write the Record, and believe it or not, sent in by Paul from Sterling Heights. I'm just amazed that he picked this song, and to me it's a winner, but you have to vote out there. Get your votes in. We'll leave the polls open till about 5 minutes and 11 seconds after the top of the hour, and at which time we will gather in the votes from Big Bertha and share them with the entire universe. How's that? Let's see here. Okay, we're going to get back to Lady in the title as we feature that theme today. My next track is by Philadelphia, Pennsylvania native Patti LaBelle. In 1975, LaBelle had this track enter the Hot 100 and later be a chart topper on its way to a gold record.

0: everybody. This is Eddie Carson from Odyssey Radio, the variety and indie station that plays anything and everything. And we wouldn't be anything if we didn't play Big Bob's Memory Lane Show.
1: Hey, if you folks remember Doc G from Hamilton Radio, he makes his own music. And he's shared a couple songs with us here on Memory Lane that are pretty gosh darn good. Well, we have another one. First of all, I want to tell you that he's working to have his album, believe it or not, he's going to have an album coming out sometime next year, 2027. And you want to mark this down. The name of the album is called Man Versus Machine. How about that? Man Versus Machine. Anyway, he sent me a song that I don't know if it's going to be on the current album or not. And he says it's got the vibrations of ELO and Alan Parsons. And when he said ELO, it caught my attention. So anyway, here is Gene Piero, better known as AKA as Doc G, singing Echoes of Yesterday.

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1: I have to mention to Gino about that getting cut short. I don't know what happened. Okay, I hope you're enjoying today's playlist. And my next artist on Love That Lady theme today is Seattle, Washington's native Jimi Hendrix. In 1967, he had this track enter the Hot 100 with lyrics like, "You know, you're cute, you're a cute little heartbreaker, and you know, you're a sweet little loving maker." The sexual song would only reach number 67 on the charts.

0: Okay, don't turn them players off. Don't even touch them, Donna. Don't, I can see you. Don't touch your player, because we have more of the show coming at you. More of our theme today. Great theme. Love That Lady. Songs that have lady in the title. We'll have more memory lanes on this date in rock and roll history. This hour we'll have the results for Rate the Record. Double Deckers coming up, Vault Songs coming up, and then we'll have the internationally famous Rock Out that we'll have the Seeger Fix morphing into the Rock Out. So you got to say it that way. You got to say, okay, we have the Seeger Fix tune that'll morph right into the Rock Out. I'm getting crazy now. I'm getting crazy. Anyway, I have an idea. I don't know if it makes any difference to you. While you're listening to these tunes, you can always surf on over to the main website, memorylaneshow.com. 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And you will find the affiliates of Memory Lane. 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You visit their website and check out their programming schedule. Each of them have a programming schedule that might tickle your fancy, as they used to say. And you can kind of mark it down for yourself and then visit that site when that particular show is being played. You can also send them a little contact email and tell them to keep up the great job. These folks are hardworking, sincere, dedicated people. I, for one, I do appreciate the opportunity, because they're an affiliate, to wish them an attaboy and attagirl every chance I get. Now, speaking of attaboy and attagirl, how about Zeno Radio? They make it possible for you to listen to the Live Memory Lane show using your mobile device by dialing 605-472- 9037. I just noticed Donna's post. I got to type something back here. Oh, the timing is perfect sometimes. Anyway, where was I? Dial 605-472-9037. And that's right here. If you're going to the market or going to the bank, going to the bakery, hey, if you're just going for a ride, tune in and you won't miss a beat. Okay, all you dudes and dudettes out there, it is time for
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0: When I play a tune from back in time. Back in 1962, Herb Alpert and the Tijuana Brass had this track make his debut on the Hot 100, later climbed to the number 6 position.

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1: Okay, I'm a little running a little late. I said 5 minutes and 11 seconds after the top of the hour. It's really at the six-minute mark. But anyway, the voting polls are officially closed for this week's Rate the Record, featuring a song sent in by Paul from Sterling Heights, good friend of ours. And I can't believe it's a winner. You know what I mean? And the scores show it's a winner. I voted. I gave it an 8. I love the Birds tune. I don't know why they didn't give it a 9. But anyway, other people did. The votes came in like this. 11% gave it a 5. 17% gave it a 7. 22% gave it an 8, 28% gave it a 9, and 22% gave it a 10. Wow, big numbers. They're all 5 and above. That's good news. I think I agree with one of the voters out there, Chris from Brewer, Maine. He suggested he thought it was going to be a top 40 hit, and I say the same thing. I think it should be a top 40 hit for the Birds. The World Turns All Around Her should have been released as an 8-track side. I want to thank each and every one of you for playing Rate the Record. It's your opportunity to voice your opinion and to interact with the show. Okay, hey, let's get back to today's Love That Lady theme with a tribute tune by the Beatles. In 1968, Liverpool, England group had this song enter the Hot 100. Paul McCartney said this song is a tribute to women everywhere. How about that? The track would reach number 4 on its way to a platinum record.

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1: Let's get back to today's theme of Love That Lady with a tune by one of my favorite artists, Gary Puckett and the Union Gap. In 1968, the San Diego, California formed group had this track make its debut on the Hot 100 and later peak at number 2 on its way to a gold record and charting for 13 weeks.

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1: Okay, it was a very sad day in rock and roll history back in 2003 when it was announced that June Carter Cash died at the age of 73 after complications from heart surgery. Let's go back to 1963 when, along with Merle Kilgore, June wrote this song for Johnny Cash. The song describes their stormy courtship and would later become the biggest hit of his career.

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1: 1955, yep, I said 55. The Four Freshmen had this cover of a Frank Old Blue Eye Sinatra tune that would peak at number 72 for the group from Indianapolis, Indiana.

0: We're taking a trip down memory lane on Rockin' Through the Years.
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1: Oh, that's some real harmony by the Four Freshmen. Great. Okay, here's a 1961 number 9 song by Gary U.S. Bonds that's on my playlist of tunes about Love That Lady. Now, this is Bonds' answer to the question This is Bond's answer to the question of what to say to a lady sitting in a chair and dig this. She doesn't know how to twist. Well, this is what you tell her.

right. 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Get up. No, no, get down. Oh, I can see that title, that theme. It's going to be coming up probably. It's going to be a while because I got a bunch of themes in front of it, but that's going to be a wild one. On this date in rock and roll history, back in 1965, the Boyds entered a Billboard pop chart for the first time with their version of this Bob Dylan song. It would later become the group's first chart topper.

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1: This next song was also requested by our good friend and longtime listener, Wayne from Morden, Manitoba, Canada. Thanks big time, Wayne. I hope everyone enjoyed today's playlist of tunes with Lady in the title, as I featured my Love That Lady theme. I'd like to slowly dim the lights on this segment with a tune by Jan and Dean. In 1964, the duo from Los Angeles, California, had this track entered the Hot 100 and would reach number 3 on the charts.

to finish the theme, eh? With the little old lady from Pasadena. Or she could be from Vermont, too. We don't know. Our own VIP, chat VIP. Yep. Okay, let's get this set up over here, because we're going to have some blasts on this one. This is going to be a little bit longer than normal, but that's okay. You ready? All the cool cats and skirts out there, are you ready? You know it is rock out time. It's that part of the show when you should turn that speakers way up. Move that furniture out of the way, like Lucky says, and make some room for yourself. Put on those white bobby socks, then those dancing shoes, and get ready to shake it. Or you could do just a little bed dancing like Donna. We're going to start today's rock out with this 1971 Seeger Fix tune, Bob Seeger, Ann Arbor, Michigan, and the Silver Bullet Band. Looking back.

many people looking back with Bob Seger and the Silver Bullet Band kicking off this week's Rock Out. Okay, we're going to ask Mr. Roy Orbison to get on the stage and help us out with this Rock Out. How's that? Go, go, go!

That's right. We're going to bring in Shauna now. And I'm going to tell you something. If you think slow is slow, they're going to wake this one up.

0: Yeah, okay. I was just bragging myself I would never, ever forget a song or can't find it. Now I can't find it. Okay, H-I-J-K. Okay, where is it? K-K-K-K. Okay, I guess I'm too excited. I can't find it. So we're just going to close up. I was going to play one more in there. We'll just save it for next week, I guess. Got a couple announcements to make anyway. I got some time, so I'm going to just leave that. Okay, I got to answer Donna. I'm on the air, Donna. Okay, live, I'm talking. We had this conversation before. Anyway, got to give a big round of applause to the affiliates out there for carrying the Memory Lane show and distributed it around the world now. I appreciate it very much for all you kind folks do for us. If you're tuned in at one of the affiliate sites, give yourselves a big round of applause. I appreciate it. Be sure you can do me a little favor. Send a little contact email and tell the owner of that site, thank you for carrying the Memory Lane show. How about our own chat room? Donna, Tony D, Bell, Serena was here, Radio Maddie was here, Lucky was here. Give yourselves all a big round of applause. Tony D knows what it's all about. Okay, next week, the theme is going to be the complicated countdown. I bet you just can't wait for this one to happen. The complicated countdown. And you'll learn how it goes next week. I'm not going to even attempt to try to explain it right now because I'll get it all goofed up. Anyway, complicated countdown. Be sure to join us next week. What can I say? Please allow me to give you a word of advice. And you know what it is. I said it before you started talking. Okay, I trust you on that one. Let me give you a word of advice. Keep those hands clean. That's your first step in trying to reduce the chances of catching any of these diseases. I bet you the people on that cruise ship with the had a virus wish they'd listened to the Memory Lane show and learned some of these tips. It'll keep you away from the flu A, B, C, D, COVID-19, 20, 21, and all the other stuff simply just by washing your hands. It's unbelievable how simple it is. Also, you can do me a big, big favor in helping out the elderly. I say this each and every week because I mean it. That may live near you. They may live across the street, next door, or you know, like I grew up in Hamtramck, was across the alley. We had neighbors, too. All you have to do is visit or call. And what you want to do is say, "Hi, Mrs. Jones, my name is so-and-so, fill in the blank. I'm going to the market, and I says, while I'm there, would you want me to pick up some fruit, vegetables, maybe some bread or bagel spread, some of the stuff, milk, that these folks would normally get if they went shopping. Now, the idea here is to keep them out of the crowded areas. They don't want to lose their independence, but they do want to make sure that we want to make sure that they stay healthy with nutrition and stuff like that. That's why you're doing the shopping for them. This way here, there, you put yourself into that, and you've got a stronger immune system, so you put yourself in that predicament. May wear a mask, keep your hands clean, right? That's what I said. And to do the shopping for them, and you keep them, number one, off the road or however they need to get to the shopping, or two, and more importantly, out of the crowded areas. Now, they might think that you're not going to buy the best bananas or the best oranges. You know how to shop. You buy what you think they would like, or you buy like you would think you'd do for yourself. If the bananas are green, it's going to take a couple days to ripen up. If they're bright yellow already and got spots of brown, well, you don't want to pick that banana for Mrs. Jones. You get something nice for them. just wait here. They will be very thankful that, number one, that they met you, and number two, that you're willing to do this little sacrifice for them. And you're going to feel good about yourself. Tell you, you will feel great that, you know, I went shopping for Mrs. Jones, and I'm going to tell you something. I feel real good about doing that. And you tell me, and I'm going to feel good too. How's that? Email me and say, hey, Bob, I took your suggestion. I went to shopping for Mrs. So-and-so, and man, I feel great. And I feel great too, doing another Memory Lane show. I'm able to do it. Love and hugs to all.
1: Oh my, I don't believe it. Is it that time already? Come on, sing along with me.

0: 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And be sure to visit the fantastic affiliates of the Memory Lane Show that can be found on memorylaneshow.com. 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A big hello to David over at High Energy FM, a good place to be yourself. DJ Beach Baby and the gang from Ocean Waves Radio. A big thank you to Randy from Randy Soul Radio. 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Big Red Ron from Lincoln Oldies Station in Lincoln, Nebraska. 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A big hello to our good friend Jason over at Mix Radio, Preston. All the fine folks at Sleepy Cat Records, our longtime friend Denny from That Classic Rock, also rocking through the years with our good friend Ron Richards, Rocking Al from Rock 103, Edmonton's internet radio station. 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

Ah, yes, I'd say good morning, good afternoon, good evening, wherever you may be. 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Stay right there.

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Ah, yes, I'd like to say good morning, good afternoon, good evening, wherever you may be. 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

yes, I'd say good morning, good afternoon, good evening, wherever you may be. You're in tune to DJ Proud's Breakfast Show right here on your favourite radio station. We'll be playing music from the 60s, 70s, 80s and 90s. And today, and probably throwing a few brand spanking new artists as well. That's right here on DJ Proud's Breakfast Show. Stay right there.

Tobias Wilcock welcoming you aboard Coconut Air 722 Bridgetown, Barbados. We will be flying at an height of 32,000 feet and at an airspeed of approximately 600 miles per hour. Refreshments will be served

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2: Iran and the US have agreed to a temporary truce with oil tankers allowed safe passage through the Strait of Hormuz for 2 weeks. Our reporter Lucy Gorman-Lee has more.
3: After Donald Trump's apocalyptic warning yesterday to wipe out an entire civilization, Iran put forward a 10-point peace plan with negotiations now set to take place in Pakistan. The US and Israel will pause their operations in Iran. In turn, Tehran will allow oil tankers through the Strait of Hormuz in cooperation with their military. But Iranian officials say the war isn't over yet.
2: Well, the Prime Minister is travelling to the Middle East today to discuss fully reopening the strait with leaders in the region. Keir Starmer says they must do all they can to turn it into a lasting agreement. The head of the NHS says resident doctors' strikes have been deliberately timed to cause havoc as they enter their second day. Sir Jim Mackey, the chief executive of NHS England, says many hospitals have been struggling to fill rotas, but that the service is in as good a place it can be. Wes Streeting also says the public are getting fed up with them, while Tory leader Kemi Badenoch is calling for a ban on doctors' strikes. Well, Sam Taylor-Smith is a Bristol-based resident psychiatrist.
4: Slightly more investment in the pay packet and a couple of other areas as well to iron out. I don't think we're a million miles away from a tangible deal, but I think we do need to see those things, as we've highlighted in our letter to Wes Streeting, before we could consider putting it to members.
2: A Strictly Come Dancing star who was arrested on suspicion of rape will face no charges. He was arrested in October last year in connection with an alleged incident in 2024 not thought to have been against a contestant or dancer on the show. It's after another male star on the show was arrested on suspicion of rape. Neither of them have been named. And beavers have been reintroduced in Bedfordshire after 400 years of being extinct there. It's hoped they'll help the natural environment with their dam-building abilities, which help other species with breeding and us with flooding. From Radio News Hub, I'm Frankie Hairsine.
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2: A fine day with plenty of sunshine for many of us and feeling very warm in some places. Cloudier with some rain in the north and west, with a high today of 25 degrees Celsius.

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1: Iran and the US have agreed to a temporary truce with oil tankers allowed safe passage through the Strait of Hormuz for 2 weeks. Our reporter Lucy Gorman-Lee has more.
2: After Donald Trump's apocalyptic warning yesterday to wipe out an entire civilization, Iran put forward a 10-point peace plan with negotiations now set to take place in Pakistan. The US and Israel will pause their operations in Iran. In turn, Tehran will allow oil tankers through the Strait of Hormuz in cooperation with their military. But Iranian officials say the war isn't over yet.
1: Well, the Prime Minister is travelling to the Middle East today to discuss fully reopening the strait with leaders in the region. Sir Keir Starmer says they must do all they can to turn it into a lasting agreement. The head of the NHS says resident doctors' strikes have been deliberately timed to cause havoc as they enter their second day. Sir Jim Mackey, the chief executive of NHS England, says many hospitals have been struggling to fill rotas, but that the service is in as good a place it can be. Wes Streeting also says the public are getting fed up with them, while Tory leader Kemi Badenoch is calling for a ban on doctors' strikes. Well, Sam Taylor-Smith is a Bristol-based resident psychiatrist.
3: Slightly more investment in the pay packet and a couple of other areas as well to iron out. I don't think we're a million miles away from a tangible deal, but I think we do need to see those things, as we've highlighted in our letter to Wes Streeting, before we could consider putting it to members.
1: A Strictly Come Dancing star who was arrested on suspicion of rape will face no charges. He was arrested in October last year in connection with an alleged incident in 2024 not thought to have been against a contestant or dancer on the show. It's after another male star on the show was arrested on suspicion of rape. Neither of them have been named. And beavers have been reintroduced in Bedfordshire after 400 years of being extinct there. It's hoped they'll help the natural environment with their dam-building abilities, which help other species with breeding and us with flooding. From Radio News Hub, I'm Frankie Hairsign.
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1: A fine day with plenty of sunshine for many of us and feeling very warm in some places. Cloudier with some rain in the north and west, with a high today of 25 degrees Celsius.

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1: Hey everybody, it's Charlie Puth. I'm only one call away. She's a star. 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

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What does the fox say? Don't stop the party. 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
1: Iran and the US have agreed a temporary truce with oil tankers that allowed safe passage through the Strait of Hormuz for 2 weeks. Our reporter Lucy Gormanley has more.
2: After Donald Trump's apocalyptic warning yesterday to wipe out an entire civilization, Iran put forward a 10-point peace plan with negotiations now set to take place in Pakistan. The US and Israel will pause their operations in Iran. In turn, Tehran will allow oil tankers through the Strait of Hormuz, but Iranian officials say the war isn't over yet.
1: The head of the NHS says resident doctor strikes have been deliberately timed to cause havoc as they enter their second day. Sir Jim Mackey, the chief executive of NHS England, says many hospitals have been struggling to fill rotas. And beavers have been reintroduced in Bedfordshire after 400 years of being extinct there. It's hoped that they'll help the natural environment with their dam-building abilities, which help other species with breeding and us with flooding. From Radio News Hub, I'm Frankie Hersine.
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1: A fine day with plenty of sunshine for many of us and feeling very warm in some places. Cloudier with some rain in the north and west with a high today of 25 degrees Celsius.
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1: Iran and the US have agreed a temporary truce with oil tankers that allowed safe passage through the Strait of Hormuz for 2 weeks. Our reporter Lucy Gormanley has more.
2: After Donald Trump's apocalyptic warning yesterday to wipe out an entire civilization, Iran put forward a 10-point peace plan with negotiations now set to take place in Pakistan. The US and Israel will pause their operations in Iran. In turn, Tehran will allow oil tankers through the Strait of Hormuz, but Iranian officials say the war isn't over yet.
1: The head of the NHS says resident doctor strikes have been deliberately timed to cause havoc as they enter their second day. Sir Jim Mackey, the chief executive of NHS England, says many hospitals have been struggling to fill rotas. And beavers have been reintroduced in Bedfordshire after 400 years of being extinct there. It's hoped that they'll help the natural environment with their dam-building abilities, which help other species with breeding and us with flooding. From Radio News Hub, I'm Frankie Hersine.
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1: A fine day with plenty of sunshine for many of us and feeling very warm in some places. Cloudier with some rain in the north and west with a high today of 25 degrees Celsius.
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1: Iran and the US have agreed to a temporary truce with oil tankers allowed safe passage through the Strait of Hormuz for 2 weeks. Our reporter Lucy Gorman-Lee has more.
2: After Donald Trump's apocalyptic warning yesterday to wipe out an entire civilization, Iran put forward a 10-point peace plan with negotiations now set to take place in Pakistan. The US and Israel will pause their operations in Iran. In turn, Tehran will allow oil tankers through the Strait of Hormuz in cooperation with their military. But Iranian officials say the war isn't over yet.
1: Well, the Prime Minister is travelling to the Middle East today to discuss fully reopening the strait with leaders in the region. Keir Starmer says they must do all they can to turn it into a lasting agreement. The head of the NHS says resident doctors' strikes have been deliberately timed to cause havoc as they enter their second day. Sir Jim Mackey, the chief executive of NHS England, says many hospitals have been struggling to fill rotas, but that the service is in as good a place it can be. Wes Streeting also says the public are getting fed up with them, while Tory leader Kemi Badenoch is calling for a ban on doctors' strikes. Well, Sam Taylor-Smith is a Bristol-based resident psychiatrist.
3: Slightly more investment in the pay packet and a couple of other areas as well to iron out. I don't think we're a million miles away from a tangible deal, but I think we do need to see those things, as we've highlighted in our letter to Wes Streeting, before we could consider putting it to members.
1: A Strictly Come Dancing star who was arrested on suspicion of rape will face no charges. He was arrested in October last year in connection with an alleged incident in 2024 not thought to have been against a contestant or dancer on the show. It's after another male star on the show was arrested on suspicion of rape. Neither of them have been named. And beavers have been reintroduced in Bedfordshire after 400 years of being extinct there. It's hoped they'll help the natural environment with their dam-building abilities, which help other species with breeding and us with flooding. From Radio News Hub, I'm Frankie Hairsine.
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1: A fine day with plenty of sunshine for many of us and feeling very warm in some places. Cloudier with some rain in the north and west, with a high today of 25 degrees Celsius.
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1: Iran and the US have agreed to a temporary truce with oil tankers allowed safe passage through the Strait of Hormuz for 2 weeks. Our reporter Lucy Gorman-Lee has more.
2: After Donald Trump's apocalyptic warning yesterday to wipe out an entire civilization, Iran put forward a 10-point peace plan with negotiations now set to take place in Pakistan. The US and Israel will pause their operations in Iran. In turn, Tehran will allow oil tankers through the Strait of Hormuz in cooperation with their military. But Iranian officials say the war isn't over yet.
1: Well, the Prime Minister is travelling to the Middle East today to discuss fully reopening the strait with leaders in the region. Sir Keir Starmer says they must do all they can to turn it into a lasting agreement. The head of the NHS says resident doctors' strikes have been deliberately timed to cause havoc as they enter their second day. Sir Jim Mackey, the chief executive of NHS England, says many hospitals have been struggling to fill rotas, but that the service is in as good a place it can be. Wes Streeting also says the public are getting fed up with them, while Tory leader Kemi Badenoch is calling for a ban on doctors' strikes. Well, Sam Taylor-Smith is a Bristol-based resident psychiatrist.
3: Slightly more investment in the pay packet and a couple of other areas as well to iron out. I don't think we're a million miles away from a tangible deal, but I think we do need to see those things, as we've highlighted in our letter to Wes Streeting, before we could consider putting it to members.
1: A Strictly Come Dancing star who was arrested on suspicion of rape will face no charges. He was arrested in October last year in connection with an alleged incident in 2024 not thought to have been against a contestant or dancer on the show. It's after another male star on the show was arrested on suspicion of rape. Neither of them have been named. And beavers have been reintroduced in Bedfordshire after 400 years of being extinct there. It's hoped they'll help the natural environment with their dam-building abilities, which help other species with breeding and us with flooding. From Radio News Hub, I'm Frankie Hairsine.
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1: A fine day with plenty of sunshine for many of us and feeling very warm in some places. Cloudier with some rain in the north and west, with a high today of 25 degrees Celsius.
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1: Iran and the US have agreed to a temporary truce with oil tankers allowed safe passage through the Strait of Hormuz for 2 weeks. Our reporter Lucy Gorman-Lee has more.
2: After Donald Trump's apocalyptic warning yesterday to wipe out an entire civilization, Iran put forward a 10-point peace plan with negotiations now set to take place in Pakistan. The US and Israel will pause their operations in Iran. In turn, Tehran will allow oil tankers through the Strait of Hormuz in cooperation with their military. But Iranian officials say the war isn't over yet.
1: Well, the Prime Minister is travelling to the Middle East today to discuss fully reopening the strait with leaders in the region. Sir Keir Starmer says they must do all they can to turn it into a lasting agreement. The head of the NHS says resident doctors' strikes have been deliberately timed to cause havoc as they enter their second day. Sir Jim Mackey, the chief executive of NHS England, says many hospitals have been struggling to fill rotas, but that the service is in as good a place it can be. Wes Streeting also says the public are getting fed up with them, while Tory leader Kemi Badenoch is calling for a ban on doctors' strikes. Well, Sam Taylor-Smith is a Bristol-based resident psychiatrist.
3: Slightly more investment in the pay packet and a couple of other areas as well to iron out. I don't think we're a million miles away from a tangible deal, but I think we do need to see those things as we've highlighted in our letter to Wes Streeting before we could consider putting it to members.
1: A Strictly Come Dancing star who was arrested on suspicion of rape will face no charges. He was arrested in October last year in connection with an alleged incident in 2024 not thought to have been against a contestant or dancer on the show. It's after another male star on the show was arrested on suspicion of rape. Neither of them have been named. And beavers have been reintroduced in Bedfordshire after 400 years of being extinct there. It's hoped they'll help the natural environment with their dam-building abilities, which help other species with breeding and us with flooding. From Radio News Hub, I'm Frankie Hairsign.
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1: A fine day with plenty of sunshine for many of us and feeling very warm in some places. Cloudier with some rain in the north and west, with a high today of 25 degrees Celsius.
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7: Hello, this is Spence. Thank you for joining me on the chart this week. Coming up in the next 3 hours, we'll be counting down the top 40 songs played right here on this radio station and on hundreds of radio stations all around the world. Before we look at this week's top 40, let's recap last week's number one.
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7: So last week, this song stayed at the top of the Airplay 40 chart for a third week. Will he make it a fourth? Last week's number one, Harry Styles and American Girls.

0: So is Harry Styles going to make it another week at the top of the Airplay 40 charts, or are we going to have a brand new number one? Five new entries into the chart this week. It's a busy one on Airplay 40 this week, but who is going to be at the top of the chart? As I said, five new entries into the chart. They include Madonna and Sabrina Carpenter and Bring Your Love. Could that be this week's number one?
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2: So here we go then. We've hit reset. It's a brand new week. It's a brand new chart. Here we go. These are the top 40 songs you've been listening to over the last 7 days, compiled using data from subscriber stations and also from getmeradio.com. Hello, this is Spence. Thank you for joining me on the chart this week. On the way in the next 10 songs, one climber, eight fallers, one new entry. What's that new entry going to be? Where will it be? And who is where? Well, we kick off this week's charts at number 40, as always, with a song that's been in the charts 6 weeks and it falls 2 places. Amelia Moore from Queen.

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1: Hi, this is Steve Benz from the B-Side. 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
2: In the Champions League, Arsenal claimed a narrow quarterfinals first leg victory over Sporting Lisbon, putting their first back-to-back losses of the season behind them as Kai Havertz netted the only goal of the game in stoppage time. Meanwhile, Liverpool face Paris Saint-Germain tonight in their Champions League quarterfinal. In a huge game in the battle for the playoffs in the Championship, Southampton dominated Wrexham, beating them 5-1 to leapfrog the Welsh side into sixth place. Manchester United players are backing Michael Carrick to lead the club on a permanent basis. Carrick has transformed United since taking the job until the end of the season, guiding them to third in the league. Winger Amad Diallo says he'd love to see him stay.
3: He's been here not so long, but he's been doing very good. He's not the player who decide if he's going to be the manager, but yeah, we are really happy to have him as a manager.
2: And in snooker, Polish teenager Michał Szczebarczyk has become the youngest player to win a world championship match after defeating former women's world champion Onyi Ng. He's just 15 years, 2 months and 25 days old.

spinning the charts 10 weeks and it falls 8 places. Jazzy and Spritz, Can't Deny It, one of the early songs of the summer, I'd say, as it's still doing quite well on Airplay 40. Hello, this is Spence, the top 40 songs playing radio worldwide. 36, it is our first new entry of the week from Jack Harlow. This is All of My Friends.

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0: So, a future hit this week is a song that we're going to be hearing a lot of over the coming weeks and months because it is the official anthem for the FIFA World Cup, of course, taking place in Canada, the United States and Mexico in the coming weeks. And, well, we think it's going to do quite well when it enters into the charts in the coming weeks. It's from Shakira and Burna Boy, and this is Die Die, our future hit this week.
1: The future hit.
2: This is Airplay 40.

It is our future this week. Die Die by Shakira and Burna Boy. I'd love to know your thoughts on that. Get involved and let us know what you think of that on our socials. You can find us on Instagram, and also we're on Threads too as well. Search us on there at Airplay 40 Charts is the place to go to find us on Instagram and Threads. Right, we continue with the chart with a song that is still making their debut for this band in the chart. Down 9 places though, 4 weeks in the charts at 34, Turnstile and Dreaming.

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6: Thousands of music fans who bought tickets to the Wireless Festival are to be refunded after organisers cancelled the three-day event. All pre-sale tickets were sold out for the Kanye West headlining gigs in Finsbury Park, but the controversial rapper was denied entry to the UK by the Home Office. Those who bought tickets will be automatically refunded. Scottish actor James McAvoy is making his directorial debut. He's in front of and behind the camera for California Screamin', about two rappers who convinced record company bosses they are American when they are in fact from Dundee. McAvoy says it's good to celebrate Scotland.
7: It's just a story about people who happen to be Scottish, and it's for Scottish people, and I think Scottish people will enjoy watching these particular Scottish people examined. And it is really fun, it's really interesting, it's kind of like reductive.
6: Scott Mills is to step back from his role as ambassador for MS Society UK. The charity has announced, in the light of his sacking from the BBC, they will be reviewing the situation. And Celine Dion has added another six dates to her Paris residency.

0: debut single from Geese and Taxes, 31 on this week's chart. 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
0: Well, that's countdown 40 to 30. 40 down 2 million more. Prom Queen, Nella Langley, Dandelions down 4 at 39. 38 falling 2. Millennium, David Guetta, Dustin Lynch, Die Living. Jazzy and Spritz, Cut in the Night, down 8 at 37. 36 new entry. Jack Harlow, All of My Friends. One Republic, Need Your Love, down 4 at 35. 34 down 9. Turnstile, Dreaming. J Balvin, Amber Mark, Steve Vai, Travis Barker, Jumps up 1 at 33. 32 down 5. Robin, Blow My Mind. And Geese, Taxes falls 5 at 31. Into the top 30 we go with 2 climbers, 6 fallers, 1 new entry, and 1 non-mover. But what is going to be where? Well, 30 this week, spinning the charts 7 weeks, it falls 7 places. Jungle, Carry On. This week's
2: 30.

making their debut into the Airplay 40 chart. They've been around for a couple of years, though. Jungle, Carry On, 7 weeks of the charts, down seven. This week's number 30 on this week's Airplay 40 chart. Slowly but surely inching our way throughout the countdown of the songs you've been listening to over the last 7 days. And at 29 this week, song that's been in the charts 9 weeks, it's down five. Olivia Dean, Leon Bridges. This is The Hardest Part. It's Airplay 40.

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4: Iran and the US have agreed to a temporary truce with oil tankers allowed safe passage through the Strait of Hormuz for 2 weeks. Our reporter Lucy Gormanley has more.
5: After Donald Trump's apocalyptic warning yesterday to wipe out an entire civilization, Iran put forward a 10-point peace plan with negotiations now set to take place in Pakistan. The US and Israel will pause their operations in Iran. In turn, Tehran will allow oil tankers through the Strait of Hormuz in cooperation with their military. But Iranian officials say the war isn't over yet.
4: Well, the Prime Minister is travelling to the Middle East today to discuss fully reopening the strait with leaders in the region. Keir Starmer says they must do all they can to turn it into a lasting agreement. The head of the NHS says resident doctors' strikes have been deliberately timed to cause havoc as they enter their second day. Sir Jim Mackey, the chief executive of NHS England, says many hospitals have been struggling to fill rotas, but that the service is in as good a place it can be. Wes Streeting also says the public are getting fed up with them, while Tory leader Kemi Badenoch is calling for a ban on doctors' strikes. Well, Sam Taylor-Smith is a Bristol-based resident psychiatrist.
6: Slightly more investment in the pay packet and a couple of other areas as well. To iron out. I don't think we're a million miles away from a tangible deal, but I think we do need to see those things, as we've highlighted in our letter to Wes Streeting, before we could consider putting it to members.
4: A Strictly Come Dancing star who was arrested on suspicion of rape will face no charges. He was arrested in October last year in connection with an alleged incident in 2024, not thought to have been against a contestant or dancer on the show. It's after another male star on the show was arrested on suspicion of rape. Neither of them have been named. And beavers have been reintroduced in Bedfordshire after 400 years of being extinct there. It's hoped they'll help the natural environment with their dam-building abilities, which help other species with breeding and us with flooding. From Radio News Hub, I'm Frankie Hairsine.
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4: A fine day with plenty of sunshine for many of us and feeling very warm in some places. Cloudier with some rain in the north and west, with a high today of 25 degrees Celsius.
9: 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Hello, this is Spence. Thank you for joining me on the chart this week. 27 this week is a song that's been in the charts for 8 weeks. It falls 10 places. Big faller this week for Bella Kay. I love it, I love it, I love it.
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0: 27.

It was debut single from Bella Kay. I love it, I love it, I love it. It's 8 weeks in the charts, down 10 at 27 on this week's Airplay 40. Hello, this is Spence and the top 40 songs played on radio stations all around the world. Thank you for joining me on the chart this week. Airplay 40, here with you with the full 40 songs you've been listening to over the last week. On the way, a song that features a popular TV chef. If you know, you know. That's on the way after the latest single from Lizzo. 3 weeks in the charts, up 4. Don't Make Me Love You.

3 in the charts, down 6. The video to that is very, very funny and features, as the song may suggest, a certain Mr. Jamie Oliver drumming in the background. CMAT, Jamie Oliver Petrol Station, 25 on this week's Airplay 40 chart. She does some random tunes, but I like her stuff. It is Spencer with you. We're playing you the top 40 songs played in full than listened to over the last 7 days, where you'll hear at this week's number 24, song has been in the charts 13 weeks, one of our longest running singles in the chart, our second longest running single in the chart this week. Down 4 for Calvin Harris and Kasabian, and Release the Pressure.

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2: Hi, I'm Big Bob, host of Memory Lane, to tell you about the upcoming show. Once again, we'll have our one-hit wonders, instrumental hit of the week, break the record, and a comparison cover song segments. In addition, we'll feature a different theme weekly as I play tunes from Danny and the Juniors, Chuck Berry, Beach Boys, and many more great tunes from the 60s and the 70s. 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
3: In the Champions League, Arsenal claimed a narrow quarterfinals first leg victory over Sporting Lisbon, putting their first back-to-back losses of the season behind them as Kai Havertz netted the only goal of the game in stoppage time. Meanwhile, Liverpool face Paris Saint-Germain tonight in their Champions League quarterfinal. In a huge game in the battle for the playoffs in the Championship, Southampton dominated Wrexham, beating them 5-1 to leapfrog the Welsh side into sixth place. Manchester United players are backing Michael Carrick to lead the club on a permanent basis. Carrick has transformed United since taking the job until the end of the season, guiding them to third in the league. Winger Amad Diallo says he'd love to see him stay.
4: He's been here not too long, but he's been doing very good. He's not the player who decide if he's going to be the manager, but yeah, we are really happy to have him as a manager.
3: And in snooker, Polish teenager Michał Szczebarczyk has become the youngest player to win a world championship match after defeating former women's world champion Ony Ng. He's just 15 years, 2 months and 25 days old.
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been in the charts 7 weeks, and it is down two places. Niall Horan and Dinner Party on Airplay 40. Well, let us know your thoughts on that. What do you reckon of that? Or do you reckon his bandmates, Harry Styles, should stay at the top of the Airplay 40 chart? 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You can find us on Blue Sky Social. Our address on there, it is at Airplay 40. 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Maybe you're a fan of Maisie Peters. Well, her latest single is our next new entry at 22. 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
0: Let's count down 30 to 20. Well, 30 down 7, Jungle, Carry On, Liver, Dean, Liam Bridges, and The Hardest Parts down 5 at 29. 28, Non-Move, Miles Smith, Noel Horan, Drive Safe, Bella K, I Love It, I Love It, I Love It, down 10 at 27. 26, up 4, Lizzo, Don't We Love You, C-Mat, Jamie Oliver, Petrol Stations, down 6 at 25. 24, Falling 4, Calvin Harris and Kasabian, Release the Pressure, Noel Horan and Dinner Parties, down 2 at 23. 22, New Entry, Maisie Peters, My Regards, and Jessie J, California, Climbs 1, this week's 21. Halfway through the charts, into the top 20 we go. Two climbers, six fallers, two new entries in the next 10 songs. What's going to be where? Who is going to be where as well? Well, 20 this week is a song that's been in the charts for 4 weeks. It falls five places. Melanie C, Undefeated Champion, this week's
3: 20.

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1: 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And we're playing you the songs that you're listening to, including this, the brand new song from Teddy Swims. It is our next new entry at 18. I'm going to be honest with you, I thought this was going to chart higher, but data says what the data says. Teddy Swims, Mr. Know-It-All, 18 on this week's Airplay 40 charts.

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7: Thousands of music fans who bought tickets to the Wireless Festival are to be refunded after organisers cancelled the three-day event. All pre-sale tickets were sold out for the Kanye West headlining gigs in Finsbury Park, but the controversial rapper was denied entry to the UK by the Home Office. Those who bought tickets will be automatically refunded. Scottish actor James McAvoy's making his directorial debut. He's in front of and behind the camera for California Screamin' about two rappers who convinced record company bosses they are American when they are in fact from Dundee. McAvoy says it's good to celebrate Scotland.
8: It's just a story about people who happen to be Scottish, and it's for Scottish people, and I think Scottish people will enjoy watching these particular Scottish people examined. And it is really fun, it's really interesting, it's kind of like reductive.
7: Scott Mills is to step back from his role as ambassador for MS Society UK. The charity has announced in the light of his sacking from the BBC they will be reviewing the situation. And Celine Dion has added another 6 dates to her Paris residency.
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1: 17.

Former number one from Harry Styles and Aperture at 17. His latest single, American Girls, is currently the incumbent number one. Is it going to stay at the top of the chart for another week, or are we going to have a brand new number one? We will find out in about 60 minutes' time here on Airplay 40. Not also failing to mention, in a couple of weeks' time, his next track, called Pop, enters into the chart as well. Can we end up having three songs from Harry Styles in the charts? We'll find out. Holly Humberston now. This is Cruel World, down 2 at 16 on Airplay 40.

it's been in the charts 2 weeks, climbing three. Going to call it early summer hit, that one. Shaggy and Robin Thicke, Looking Lovely at 15 on this week's Airplay 40 chart. So 60 minutes away from this week's number one. Who is going to top the countdown this week? Let us know. Get involved on our socials and tell us who you think should be at the top of the chart. 14 this week. It's down six, Bebe Rexha and Faithless and New Religion.

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1: Iran and the US have agreed to a temporary truce with oil tankers allowed safe passage through the Strait of Hormuz for 2 weeks. Our reporter Lucy Gormanly has more.
2: After Donald Trump's apocalyptic warning yesterday to wipe out an entire civilization, Iran put forward a 10-point peace plan with negotiations now set to take place in Pakistan. The US and Israel will pause their operations in Iran. In turn, Tehran will allow oil tankers through the Strait of Hormuz in cooperation with their military. But Iranian officials say the war isn't over yet.
1: Well, the Prime Minister is travelling to the Middle East today to discuss fully reopening the strait with leaders in the region. Keir Starmer says they must do all they can to turn it into a lasting agreement. The head of the NHS says resident doctors' strikes have been deliberately timed to cause havoc as they enter their second day. Sir Jim Mackey, the chief executive of NHS England, says many hospitals have been struggling to fill rotas, but that the service is in as good a place it can be. Wes Streeting also says the public are getting fed up with them, while Tory leader Kemi Badenoch is calling for a ban on doctors' strikes. Well, Sam Taylor-Smith is a Bristol-based resident psychiatrist.
3: Slightly more investment in the pay packet and a couple of other areas as well to iron out. I don't think we're a million miles away from a tangible deal, but I think we do need to see those things, as we've highlighted in our letter to Wes Streeting, before we could consider putting it to members.
1: A Strictly Come Dancing star who was arrested on suspicion of rape will face no charges. He was arrested in October last year in connection with an alleged incident in 2024 not thought to have been against a contestant or dancer on the show. It's after another male star on the show was arrested on suspicion of rape. Neither of them have been named. And beavers have been reintroduced in Bedfordshire after 400 years of being extinct there. It's hoped they'll help the natural environment with their dam-building abilities, which help other species with breeding and us with flooding. From Radio News Hub, I'm Frankie Hairsine.
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1: A fine day with plenty of sunshine for many of us and feeling very warm in some places. Cloudier with some rain in the north and west, with a high today of 25 degrees Celsius.
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Been in the charts for 5 weeks and it falls one place. JP Cooper and Gabrielle and Sad Song, 13 on this week's Airplay 40 chart. Hello, The Suspense and the top 40 songs played on radio stations all around the world. Thank you for joining me on the chart this week. Good to have you with us here on the countdown. We continue with the song that's been in the charts for 5 weeks. It falls one place. CMAT's Ready, this week's 12.

0: falling out the top 10 after 4 weeks in the charts at 11, Haven, Caitlin, Aragon and I Run. 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This is Spence. Thank you for joining me on the chart this week. Stand by then. Top 10. That's next.
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0: Well, let's count down from 20 to 10. 20, it's down one. Jesse Ware, I Get Used to This. Dermot Kennedy, Funeral, Falls Three at 19. 18, up three. Zach Bryan, Plastic Cigarette. Disclosure, Lynn Leon Thomas, Deepers, down four at 17. 16, new entry, Somber, Homewrecker. And Holly Humberston, To Love Somebody, Falls One at 15. 14, down four. Sam Fender, The Treadmill. JP Cooper and Gabrielle, Sad Song, Falls One at 13. 12, down one. C-Mats, Ready and Heaven and Caitlin Aragon, I Run. It falls a couple. This week's number 11. Into the top 10. We go on Airplay 40 this week. Five fallers, two new entries, three non-movers. Is this week's number one a new entry or is it a non-mover? 50-50 chance of it being that. We'll find out, of course, on the way for you in 10 songs' time. And 10, though, before that. 9 weeks in the charts, down a couple, Jessie J, H-A-P-P-Y.
2: 10.

It's a four number one from Taylor Swift, Opalite, 9 on this week's Airplay 40 charts. She has a new single coming some point in the coming weeks. We will listen out for that, of course, right here on Airplay 40. She was as well in the charts, doesn't she? There we go. Right, we continue with the countdown then. At this week's number 8 is a song that is brand new from a forthcoming album as well. Brand new from Bebe Rexha. She dropped the video to this just last week. I Like You Better Than Me. New entry, not a highest new entry, but certainly one of our highest new entries, in an 8 this week on Airplay 40.

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1: Brand new from Lana Del Rey, Lighting Our Lane, at this week's number 7 on Airplay 40. Now, before we continue with this week's chart, song that is due to chart on next week's Airplay 40, we think this is going to do quite well as well. It's a brand new Bond theme from Lana Del Rey. It's called First Light.

do you reckon? Do you like that? What do you think that's as a Bond theme? It's for the new First Light James Bond game that is coming out next week. Lana Del Rey and First Light on Airplay 40. Let us know your thoughts on that on our socials. We're on all the major social media channels, Instagram and Threads. 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Blue Sky Social and Facebook. You'll find us on there at Airplay 40. Right, we continue with the chart then. And at this week's number six, everything's in the charts, down three for Taylor Swift and Elizabeth Taylor.

new entry in last week's chart, falling one place, Paul Russell, High Maintenance at 5. Still, one new entry to play, and our highest new entry this week is at number 4, Madonna, Sabrina Carpenter, and Bring Your Love. What are you doing?

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6: 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We go on this week's Airplay 40. 40. Three songs still Airplay to play. 40. And at three, a song that's been in the charts for 3 weeks. It's up two for Miley Cyrus and Younger You.
1: Three.

0: Miley Cyrus, 3 weeks in the charts at 3, up 2 places for her with Young You. 2 songs to play. Over the last 3 weeks, we've had a bit of an epic battle at the top of the charts between 1 and 2. Harry Styles and Lady Gaga and Doechii have been slugging it out to see who is going to top the countdown. Time to find out who's at this week's number 2. It's All Change. At 2, it's Down 1 for Harry Styles and American Girls.
1: 2.

0: 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Last week's number one, Dan 1, Harry Styles and American Girls. Stand by, this week's number one is next.
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0: 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This is this week's Airplay 40 chart. 40 down 2 million more. Prom Queen, Ella Langley, Dandelions down 4 at 39. 38 down a couple. Nennium, David Guetta, Dustin Lynch and I Living. Can't Deny, Jazzy and Brits, falls 8 at 37. 36, you entry, Jack Harlow, All of My Friends. One Republic, Need Your Loves down 4 at 35. 34 down 9, Turnstile, Dreaming and J Balvin, Emma Mark, Stevie Vai, Travis Barker jumps up 1 at 33. 32 down 5, Robin and Blow My Mind. Geese and Taxes down 5 at 31. 30 falling 7, Jungle and Carry On. Olivia Dean, Leon Bridges, Hardest Parts down 5 at 29. 28 non mover, Miles Smith, Niall Horan, Drive Safe and Bella Kay, I Love It, I Love It, I Love It. It's down 10 at 27. 26 up 4, Lizzo, Don't Make Me Love You, C-Mat, Jamie Oliver, Petrol Stations down 6 at 25. 24 falling 4, Calvin Harris, Kasabian, Release the Pressure. Niall Horan and Dinner Parties at down a couple at 23. 22 new entry, Maisie Peters, My Regards and Jessie J, California is up 1 at 21. 20 down 5, Mel C, Under Feature Champion, Take That, You're a Superstar's down 6 at 19. 18, new entry, Teddy Swift, Mr. Know-It-All, Harry Styles, Apertures, down 1 at 17. 16, falling 2, Holly Humberston, Cruel World and Shaggy and Robin Thicke, Looking Lovely's up 3 at 15. 14 down 6, Bieber, Rexha and Faithless, New Religion and Sienna Spiro, The Visitors, down a couple at 13. 12, new entry, Somber Potential and at 11, it's up 1, Liver Rodrigo and The Book of Love.
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0: Down 3, Taylor Swift and Elizabeth Taylor.
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0: Down 1, Paul Russell, High Maintenance.
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0: New entry, Madonna and Sabrina Carpenter to Bring Your Love.
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0: Up a couple, Miley Cyrus, Younger You.
2: Two.
0: Down one, Harry Styles, American.

So it's official then. We have a brand new number one on Airplay 40. It's been in the charts 3 weeks, hovering near the top of the countdown for the last two of them. But they've finally done it. Number one on Airplay 40, Lady Gaga, Doechii, from The Devil Wears Prada 2. 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
1: Number one on Airplay 40, Lady Gaga and Don't Cheat and Runway. Well, they're making another week at the top of the chart. 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
1: Could one of our five new entries on next week's Airplay 40 spoil the fun for Lady Gaga and Don't Cheat? I do wonder. One of the big computer games out this week is the new James Bond game, Fast Light. This then from the soundtrack you heard earlier, Lana Del Rey.

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0: It is Nice and Easy on your favourite radio station. It's Aaron Bennett with you through till late. Oh, yes. With music from the 60s, 70s and 80s. Subtic Peg Stars. Mad Jocking. And of course, my featured artist later on. All that plus your requests and dedications all the way through the show. If you want to get in touch, it's 01253 934 966. 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And in the meantime, I'm going to start with this one. The reason I'm going to play this, I watched the reboot the other day of Malcolm in the Middle. And I just, oh, it was so funny. So, so funny. Especially the very end of it when they play this from the Bangles. And you know, if it's Malcolm in the Middle, something really is going to go wrong.

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Mad Jocking is on the way in about 10 minutes time, 10, 15 minutes time. And of course we will have your stars after 8 o'clock, as predicted by Septic Peng.

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You know, a salad a day keeps a doctor away, you know. 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

0: can't beat a bit of Elton and Kiki. 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From the 1970s, I believe that one. I think it was 1978. No, I was wrong. It was 1976. But never mind. Can't know it all, can we? Anyway, it's time to do this.
1: You're listening to the big fat party anthems, you know. That's all the big tunes that they played way years ago, you know. I've got a few in a 78 somewhere, you know. That's a load of nonsense, that, you know. But I like the big fat party anthems, is what I'm trying to say. And Big Tommy's your mate. No one plays them like he does, you know.
0: Oh, God, no. Big Tommy is the one that plays them. And they're always very, very good of his big fan party anthems. So whether you are getting the kids ready for bed, because I know tomorrow is a bank holiday, so no one's going to school tomorrow, thankfully. You might be bathing the dog, you might be doing the ironing, you might just be chilling out. This will help you. Something a bit dancey. FNP versus Gabrielle. And Dreams.

Oh, yes, we had to play Mummy G Mag, the Harris McCoo song. Oh, love it, absolutely love it. And if you know the dance to it, yes, I was chair dancing in the studio to it. Definitely, I was chair dancing. Anyway, if you do want to get in touch with me on the show, you're more than welcome to do so.

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After 8 o'clock, we will have your stars. They are as predicted by Septic Peg. And a little bit later on, my featured artist. Hello to Tim, who's just come into the chat room. Hope all is well with you. I know you had some problems last night.

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And this one from John Denver. Do you remember him? An Annie song.

Dr. Who. Without his medicine show. I think that was before they became licensed practitioners. This next one goes out to Tim then, here on your favourite station. He's tuned in on Golden Grooves Radio. Status Quo. And I Fought the Law.

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1: I know a fat old policeman, he's always on our street. A fat and jolly red-faced man, he really is a treat. He's too kind for a policeman, he's never known to frown. And everybody says...

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He said, I must arrest you, he didn't know what for. And then he started laughing until he cracked his jaw.

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The Jolly Old Laughing Policeman. Charles Jolly, that's a really old one, that is. And before that, I Fought the Law by Status Quo. Played that one specially for Tim. I know he loves it, absolutely loves it. 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Yeah, definitely.

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Don't forget, after 8 o'clock, we'll have a look at your stars as predicted by Septic Peg. And later on, my featured artist as well.

In the meantime, going back to the music. This one from Fontana Bass. There's something very fishy about her. So come and rescue me.

Martha Reeves and her Vandellas. And we're dancing in the street to take us into the second hour of the show. Wow, time does fly. It goes really quickly. I can't believe we're into the second hour already. It is nice and easy with Aaron Bennett with you through till 10. That's the first bit. And then I'm back. The Wide Awake Club from 10 till 2. 01253 934 966 is how you can call me. 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

Septic Peg stars are still to come, as well as later on my featured artist, you can choose it, as long as it's not an artist I've already played.

In the meantime, back to the music. And this next one comes from the Cranberries. I'm surprised I didn't think of this on the A to Z list last night. Could have played this for the letter C. It is Zombie.

Hello, dearies. It's Mrs. Miggins here from Bushman Pat. You're tuned into Alan Bennett. He's really good looking, you know, and he plays the most wonderful music. Oh, anyway, love is back to work for

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It's better listening to all that sport rubbish, isn't it? Oh, much better, boss.

0: couple of damn weird days in them. Kirsty McCall and Lou Reed, Perfect Day, and Bucks Fizz, now that those days are gone. But right now it is time to have a look into Septic Peg's crystal ball and have a look and see what is coming up for you this week as we have a look at Septic Peg's horoscopes.
1: Hello, this is Mystic Meg. Now it's time to see what the future has in store for you as my beautiful sister, Septic Peg, gazes into her crystal ball and tells you her horoscope predictions for the week ahead.
0: As always, we'll start with the first three, have a bit of music, and then the next three, and so on. By the way, our featured artist has been chosen by Dan on Aylesbury Radio. Stevie Wonder will be our featured artist later on. So if you are an Aries and you are born 21st of March to the 20th of

more attention to when as well as what you eat. If you're like me and a Taurus, born 21st of April to the 21st of May. From the outside, big money plans may look a little thrown together, but if you're certain where you need to go, that's what counts. You don't need to explain yourself. Practical life planning is such a classic Taurus skill, but set aside some spare time for surprises and impulse choices too. True love could be confirmed near a blue door. I've got a blue front door. Maybe, who knows? If you're a Gemini born 22nd of May to the 21st of June, a contact from last year could turn into a surprise new part of your family. Take it slow and make sure you get all the facts together first. Luck may offer you three different keys to three different futures. You'll be the one to choose. Your sign zings with Uranus potential, but do be aware of letting less creative people making your decisions or drive your life.

is Aries, Taurus and Gemini. Cancer, Leo and Virgo are on the way. In the meantime, I'm going to play you one from this lady who passed away in 2023. We're remembering the late and great Tina Turner. She's simply the best, you know.

Tina Turner, she is the best, right here on your favourite station. She died in 2023. And was ever so sad when she did pass. Back to your horoscopes, as predicted by Septic Peg herself. But on to Cancer Leo. And Virgo. If you are a Cancer, born 22nd of June to the 22nd of July. If you're in love, any emotional storms today could actually leave a bond fresher. So if you realise you need to speak out, do it soon. If you're single, the one has a career of writing about social media. Mars may tempt you to rate property or purchases higher than people, but the moon seeks to change this, to keep you grounded. For those of you who are Leos, born 23rd of July to the 23rd of August, recent delays in detours in willpower or planning have left health projects half done. Now you can pick up where you left off and power through. Step 1, seek reasons not to change. Step 2, start changing. Simple, a charity team has space for you that starts with respect and could end in fabulous romance. And if you are a Virgo, born 24th of August to the 22nd of September, as the moon highlights uncertainty about personal direction, Mars helps questions be answered and answer them. So you start to see bigger pictures and stop sweating over the small stuff. When you get a big future decision right, you will. You can feel past pressure ease. The thread of patience that runs through you makes you a natural deal maker. There's Cancer, Leo and Virgo. Libra, Scorpio and Sagittarius are on the way. It's right here on Bennett's Big... I've got the show name wrong. Another blooper reel one is here. Nice and easy.

A bit of rebel yell. Oh, you can't beat Billy Idol. He doesn't just stand around, you know. No, he doesn't sit around and just idle, you know what I mean?

Moving on to your next set of stars. Libra, Scorpio and Sagittarius. And if you are a Libran, born 23rd of September to the 23rd of October, love, ambitions and secret hopes are closely linked for you as you end the time of choosing a quiet life over the right life. Upheaval wasn't easy, but all this weekend you can deal with it so well. Clouds in your travel charts are clearing, so you're ready to change any tickets, solo or shared. For those of you Scorpios, born 24th of October to the 22nd of November, there is a planet shift in your social life sector that opens up true talking and quietens down a certain person who's been taking sides or creating distance. So from today, a warmer atmosphere is around and Paul's plans can be pursued. If you're in love, try to keep private life private. Single, the one shares one part of your education history. And if you are a Sagittarius, born 23rd of November to the 21st of December, your heart is totally Venus ready to love again, whatever your heart may say. Today you'll hear the silken voice that holds the key to your happiness. Silken? I've never heard of that before. If you're attracted, instead of sticking to the surface of love, dive in deeper. Take risks and let yourself be vulnerable. Home and work could benefit from a connection with R today.

I'll be moving on to your next set of stars, Capricorn, Aquarius and Pisces, completing your stars for this week. It's after I play you this one from the crystals. For what I call my Radio 2 collection, it's the Do Run One.

Spitting Image did a cover of this to make fun of Ronald Reagan back in the 80s. I bet you didn't know that. For those of you in America that don't know what Spitting Image is, it was an anime, well, it was a puppet show, basically, and it took the mickey out of all sorts of celebrities. They did bring it back, but it was no way as good as the original Spitting Image. I mean, they just took the mick out of everybody. Royalty, I mean, the royals, the late Queen was mentioned, well, she was featured quite a number of times on Spitting Image. Prince Philip, the late Prince Philip was on there. Princess Diana, the late Princess Diana. Charles was on there. They didn't really mention Camilla, because she wasn't really much on the scene back then, but, you know, Prince Harry, Prince William were in it. It was ever so funny, and they did some absolutely brilliant. I loved all the sketches they did with Margaret Thatcher, the late Margaret Thatcher, who was Prime Minister back in the 80s. They really made her evil and horrible, and it was just so funny. So funny. I have every Spitting Image on disc. I love them. Let's do your first set of horoscope. Your last set, sorry, of horoscopes. As predicted by Septic Peg. It is Capricorn, Aquarius, and Pisces. So then, if you are a Capricorn, and you're born 22nd of December to the 20th of January, the moon's mystique and sensitive light will light up your truth zone and an extra thoughtful influence on the rest of your chart. So if you're waiting for a light to turn green, it could happen. It's how not what you think that can boost your career value, because you are truly unique, you know. Single, find a new love where you sign up for a music experience. For all of you Aquariuses out there, born between the 21st of January and the 18th of February, the sun spreads joy through your day and gives you inner confidence to try tackling problems or persons from a totally different angle. You overflow with fun ideas and alongside flair for getting yourself and events noticed. So do continue to pursue this radiant talent. Love could begin where loyalty cards are being stamped. For those of you who are Pisces, born 19th of February to the 20th of March, there's a satisfying centre balance in your chart. So from the moment you wake up today, you hold a better future in your hands. It may start with an apology or an explanation, but however ready you think you are for this, you can still be surprised. 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

coming up for you next. 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

Requested by Darren, tuned in to Shout Radio. Good evening to you. That was Believer by the Imagine Dragons, right here on your favourite station. I've just about got time to play a couple more, probably. And I'm going to play you this one. One of my favourite karaoke tracks, this. It is, I've Got You, Babe.

So into the final hour of Nice and Easy. Here on your favourite station, it's Aaron Bennett with you through till 10. That's the first bit. Then we go over to Golden Grooves Radio. For the Wide Awake Club, after 10. In this hour, more music from the 60s, 70s and 80s. And of course, our featured artist, which has already been chosen. It is Stevie Wonder. 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

stunning at this hour of the show. With an absolute belter from Laura Branigan. Taking it back to the 1980s, 1987, I believe. She's been shattering glass, you know.

It is right here on your favourite station. You're tuned in to Aaron Bennett. With you all the way through till 10. After 10, the Wide Awake Club is on the air on Golden Grooves Radio only. Oh yes. In the meantime, I've got to play a request. It's coming from Tim. Bit of Glen Campbell and that country boy. Thank you for the request, Tim.

Hello, it's Hyacinth Bouquet here. That's Bouquet, dear, not Bucket. My Sheridan is listening to Aaron Bennett while he and Tarquin make me new silk curtains for the living room. Oh, it's a shame that Elizabeth had to spill Darjeeling tea all down my old ones, but it is not her fault. She is all fingers and thumbs. Right, I have a candlelight supper to organize, and I need to get rid of Onslow, so ta-ta for now.

0: Do you know what? You can't beat a little bit of Willy on a Sunday.
1: That's enough, the boss of you.
2: Ouch!
0: No, not that sort of Willy, oh, you dirty person. Somebody's got a very filthy mind, a slapping Sally, but never mind. Never mind indeed. If you do want to get a request in, you're running out of time. I will give you the contact details one more time after I play Fad's Domino. And it keeps raining.

Oh yes, that's Domino. And it keeps on raining. Well, it isn't here, thankfully, at the moment, which is a good thing. Last call for requests. Our featured artist is coming very, very soon. You've got to the end of this bend. I'll give you all the details again. I don't mind at all. 01253 934 966. 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

You are really running out of time if you do want a request. One minute 35. I'm doing shout outs all the way to the end of the show, by the way, so if you want me to say hello to you or somebody else, I can do that as well. As mentioned before, after 10 we go to Golden Grooves Radio only, so after 10 come on over, come and say hello, because I'm with you really, really, till really, really late.

There we go, the request line is closed for this show. And featured artist is coming your way very, very soon. Three tracks chosen by Dan on Aylesbury Radio. He has chosen, I have totally forgotten now who it was he's chosen. Let me have a look. I can soon tell you because I've got the WhatsApp message here. And he had requested Stevie Wonder. So three from Stevie Wonder are on the way. Oh, and definitely, I tell you something, I just called to say I love you will be in that list. Oh, what a tune. It's coming your way very, very soon. In the meantime, I'm struggling to find this next track. There we go, I have found it. I have found it. A bit of the late and great Donna Summer, which will take us to our featured artist. This is MacArthur Park. When I did hospital radio, this was my toilet track, because it was long enough for me to go to the loo and come back.

Oh yes, MacArthur Park by Donna Summer. Absolutely brilliant. It is now time for our featured artist, chosen by Dan on Aylesbury Radio. He's chosen Stevie Wonder. So I'll start with this one, My Sherry Amar. By the way, I don't know if you've noticed, Facebook Messenger has gone down.

That is Where Nice and Easy Ends. Thank you for tuning in and for all your requests. Come over to Golden Grooves Radio. The Wide Awake Club carries on from 10 all the way through till 2. If you can't make it, look after yourselves and each other. Remember hashtag be kind, good night and God bless. I'll see you across on Golden Grooves Radio in just a couple of ticks. From me, bye for now.

0: Iran and the US have agreed to a temporary truce with oil tankers allowed safe passage through the Strait of Hormuz for 2 weeks. Our reporter Lucy Gorman-Lee has more.
1: After Donald Trump's apocalyptic warning yesterday to wipe out an entire civilization, Iran put forward a 10-point peace plan with negotiations now set to take place in Pakistan. The US and Israel will pause their operations in Iran. In turn, Tehran will allow oil tankers through the Strait of Hormuz in cooperation with their military. But Iranian officials say the war isn't over yet.
0: Well, the Prime Minister is travelling to the Middle East today to discuss fully reopening the strait with leaders in the region. Keir Starmer says they must do all they can to turn it into a lasting agreement. The head of the NHS says resident doctors' strikes have been deliberately timed to cause havoc as they enter their second day. Sir Jim Mackey, the chief executive of NHS England, says many hospitals have been struggling to fill rotas, but that the service is in as good a place it can be. Wes Streeting also says the public are getting fed up with them, while Tory leader Kemi Badenoch is calling for a ban on doctors' strikes. Well, Sam Taylor-Smith is a Bristol-based resident psychiatrist.
2: Slightly more investment in the pay packet and a couple of other areas as well to iron out. I don't think we're a million miles away from a tangible deal, but I think we do need to see those things, as we've highlighted in our letter to Wes Streeting, before we could consider putting it to members.
0: A Strictly Come Dancing star who was arrested on suspicion of rape will face no charges. He was arrested in October last year in connection with an alleged incident in 2024 not thought to have been against a contestant or dancer on the show. It's after another male star on the show was arrested on suspicion of rape. Neither of them have been named. And beavers have been reintroduced in Bedfordshire after 400 years of being extinct there. It's hoped they'll help the natural environment with their dam-building abilities, which help other species with breeding and us with flooding. From Radio News Hub, I'm Frankie Hairsign.
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0: A fine day with plenty of sunshine for many of us and feeling very warm in some places. Cloudier with some rain in the north and west with a high today of 25 degrees Celsius.
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0: In the Champions League, Arsenal claimed a narrow quarterfinals first leg victory over Sporting Lisbon, putting their first back-to-back losses of the season behind them as Kai Havertz netted the only goal of the game in stoppage time. Meanwhile, Liverpool face Paris Saint-Germain tonight in their Champions League quarterfinal. In a huge game in the battle for the playoffs in the Championship, Southampton dominated Wrexham, beating them 5-1 to leapfrog the Welsh side into sixth place. Manchester United players are backing Michael Carrick to lead the club on a permanent basis. Carrick has transformed United since taking the job until the end of the season, guiding them to third in the league. Winger Amad Diallo says he'd love to see him stay.
10: He's been here not so long, but he's been doing very good. He's not the player who decide if he's going to be the manager, but yeah, we are really happy to have him as a manager.
0: And in snooker, Polish teenager Michael Szczebarczyk has become the youngest player to win a world championship match after defeating former women's world champion Onyi Ng. He's just 15 years, 2 months and 25 days old.
9: This is Shout Radio.

Yeah, is this thing working? I think it is. Hello. Good evening, welcome to the show. Sunday Night Chill Out Zone, the 24th of May 2026. Live till 1. It's going to be a good one tonight. I can feel it. How are you? Is everybody feeling good or not? Oh, I hope so anyway. It's going to be a rather sexy show tonight. If you don't mind me saying, I mean, sexy.

are kicking it off tonight with the 3 Degrees. When Will I See You Again? This is Tina Arena and Chains from the album Don't Ask. You just joined us. Welcome, my friends, to the Chill Out Zone.

Hope everyone's really well. Hope you've had an absolutely gorgeous weekend. And don't worry, it's going to get even hotter and hotter from tomorrow as well. Oh, hot, hot, hot, hot, burning on the air tonight. Oh, looking at about 30 degrees in Birmingham tomorrow, and probably even warmer where you are as well. Could even go a little bit higher in the next couple of days. Summer's finally here. Oh, yes.

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When the weather's good, I don't know, everything just feels better in life. And plus, I happen to have booked another 2 holidays since we last spoke. Another 2. That's 6 holidays booked. No wonder I'm happy. No wonder I'm smiling.

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Hello. Thank you for being there. You're very welcome, by the way. I've got no plans for the show tonight. We're going to ride it. Just ride it. No plans, no nothing. Let's just see where it takes us, okay?

Battle of the Ballads back tonight after 11 o'clock. I might let you do it before. Okay, we'll see. All right, then. Okay, Battle of the Ballads coming up. It's going to be a good one tonight as well. But you can vote for your favourite artist in Battle of the Ballads. But you've got to wait first. You've got to see what I put on there. Then have a little look at it. Have a bit of a think about it and then make your vote, all right?

Good evening to Stan tonight. He's big, he's bad. Big bad Stan. You alright, mate? How are ya? You okay there? See, Stan, you see, he's got his head screwed on tight. He went along to lazybee.uk and he filled in the web form there and he asked himself a little request. So he's kind of like the first request of the whole night. This is for you, Stan. I love this as well. Love it, love it, love it. You can do the same.

I forgot to mention, we got a weather on the half hour. At 10:30, 11:30 and midnight 30 tonight. If you're interested what the weather's going to be like over the next few days, and let's face it, we all are, aren't we? Okay, we'll do that next, all right? I've got to play this. I'm addicted to this tune. It gives me really hot summer vibes. I loves it.

0: big summer hit. Oh, I love it. So if you just joined us, hello. Especially if we haven't seen you for a while, welcome along. Thank you for being there. We are live tonight on TikTok as well, as big stations up and down and round the world. Also, we're live on Kick, and we're live on Twitch TV, TikTok, Facebook, all of them.
1: Darlings, it's Cruella here, sharpening the shears, warming the limousine, and eyeing up your precious little puppies while bringing you the weather forecast for the United Kingdom and Northern Ireland on the Chill Out Zone. Tonight, most of England and Wales stay fine and dry under clear skies, absolutely perfect for a wicked midnight stroll. Scotland, however, turns a bit moody and dramatic with patchy rain in the northwest. Still very mild though, so no need for a fur coat. Yet. Bank Holiday Monday looks positively delicious, my pets. Northwest Scotland stays cloudy, with rain lurking about like a badly trained Dalmatian, while the rest of the UK basks in glorious sunshine. It'll be scorchio in the south, though the coasts get a cooler sea breeze to stop you lot melting faster than cheap polyester. The week ahead stays hot, sunny, and mostly dry, with temperatures well above average. Thursday may toss in a cheeky shower or two, just to keep you trembling. Back to my henchman, Lazy Bee.
0: Very, very nice. 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

0: 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Hello. Who's calling the Chill Out Zone?
1: Hello, LB.
2: Hello, Kai.
1: Hello.
2: Hello, how are you?
1: I'm okay, LB.
2: You feeling good tonight?
1: Yes, I'm feeling good. I had a few beers today.
2: A few beers? Any wine or not?
1: No, not any wine. Just a few beers in the garden.
2: Nice. You
1: on
2: know
1: my
2: what?
1: Deck chair.
2: Oh, there's nothing like it when the sun's out. It's nice and warm. Sitting in the garden, having a cold beer or a cold wine or a cold drink.
1: Mm. Exactly.
2: I love it. I love
1: LB.
2: It. The problem is, I'm going to have to come and see you because I've got no garden here, Kai.
1: I've got a back garden, and you can do your show live from Mansfield Woodhouse one weekend. Come on.
2: I've just had a message for you, Kai, that's just come through.
1: Yes,
2: it
1: you
2: said,
1: have.
2: It says, Kai, have you not had any Yellowtail Shiraz today?
1: Wow, who is that from?
2: That's from Jennifer.
1: Hello, Jennifer. Beautiful Jennifer.
2: She is, yeah.
1: She is beautiful.
2: She is, yeah. I didn't know you were blind. You haven't got a white stick, have you, at all?
1: No, I haven't.
2: No, that's okay. I was a bit confused for a moment there. Yeah, you
1: chose two songs tonight, I have.
2: Obviously a different Jennifer. You've chose a song. What song are you after, mate?
1: I chose Noam Ballet of a Bands tonight.
2: Right.
1: I chose two, right. By Tina Turner, Simply Your Best.
2: Right.
1: If you can do it.
2: Okay.
1: By Whitney Houston, I Have Nothing.
2: Right, okay then. Well, let me just do that now, because if I don't fill it in now, I'll get in trouble. So, I'll let you pick one of them.
1: Okay.
2: So, let me just put these in the list. All right, I've got to do this.
1: Let's have Whitney Houston, I Have Nothing.
2: Right, okay, then I'm going to fill this in. So, song title one, I Have Nothing.
1: Nothing.
2: And the artist is Whitney Houston.
1: Houston.
2: Right, okay, I've updated that one. So there you go, guys. That's the first choice on Battle of the Ballads. And you know what, Kai?
1: And somebody else can pick.
2: The other one.
1: Come on,
2: you know what?
1: Can pick another one.
2: I love that choice. I love the one you've picked, Kai.
1: Yes, thank you.
2: I wonder what the other one will be, though.
1: I wonder.
2: Okay, well, what I'm going to say is whoever's picking it has to come on air, so... You know,
1: definitely.
2: Yeah, so
1: come
2: that's
1: on here. Come on.
2: All right. So I was going to say, well, let's just hope your song comes out, because then you'll get it on the air. Mal just popped
1: Can
2: up.
1: Can I say hello to some people?
2: Yeah, go for it, mate. Go for it. Go on.
1: I want to say hello to John. Can I say it?
2: Yeah, go on.
1: To Craig's Radio and to Stuart, who's on Music HQ tonight. Hello, Stuart.
2: Right, I've just got another thing here. Hold on a second. Song title.
1: What?
2: Am
1: I famous?
2: I Love You by the artist Celine Dion. How do you spell Dion? How do you spell Celine Dion?
1: Celine Dion. No idea. Sorry about that.
2: Hold on a second.
1: I'm no good at spelling. Sorry about that.
2: Can someone in chat tell me to spell how to spell Celine Dion? I spelled Celine, but it's the Dion bit I don't know.
1: Come on, Mike.
2: It's not D-I-O-N. Surely not. It's not just D-I-O-N, is it? Really?
1: Celine,
2: apparently it
1: Celine
2: is.
1: Celine Dion.
2: It's just D-I-O-N. Right.
1: Is it?
2: Okay, I have now put them both in there. I Love You by Celine Dion.
1: Yeah.
2: And the other one, Whitney Houston, I Have Nothing. Okay.
1: Wow.
2: We will launch Battle of the Ballads at 11 o'clock tonight. Okay, Kai?
1: Yes, we will.
2: And I'd like to say good luck to you, and I hope that you do well.
1: Thank you.
2: Oh, okay, mate. You know what? It's always...
1: We ought to give a prize away again.
2: I know we ought to.
1: Some wristbands.
2: Yeah, I found them all. So I'll tell you what I'm going to do. I'm going to speak to my... I've got an assistant as well. And and we're going to get the VIP certificates going again, and the little gift packs and everything. And I'll make a complaint, because it happens to be a she, and she's not very efficient, she's not very good, But I'm going to have a word with her, and we'll get them going again, all right?
1: I could make a little complaint. Oi, get some prizes out.
2: Get them prizes sorted now! All right, yeah. OK. All right, thank you, Kai.
1: OK.
2: Thank you for being there, all right, my friend?
1: Yeah,
2: and good luck.
1: You.
2: Good luck with Battle of the Ballads as well.
1: Thank you very much, Helby.
2: I'll speak to you soon, mate.
1: Bye-bye, everyone.
2: I'll see you later, yeah?
1: Bye.
2: Bye, driver. Bye.
3: Thanks, driver.
4: Bye.
3: Bye-bye, driver.
2: There
3: bye.
2: He goes.
3: Bye-bye.
4: Bye-bye. Bye-bye.
2: Ladies and gentlemen, Kai.

So tonight, Battle of the Ballads is back in action again, just after 11 o'clock. We're going to... it's paused at the moment. You can't really vote on Battle of the Ballads yet, okay? But you can just after 11 o'clock, okay? What do you do? Let me give you a little clue. Let me give you a bit of a taster. Do you mind if I give you a bit of a tease? Is that all right? Do you mind if I tease you for a moment? Okay. Two artists, two songs on Battle of the Ballads tonight. One of them is Whitney Houston, I Have Nothing. The other one is Celine Dion, I Love You. Easy. Whitney Houston, I Have Nothing. Celine Dion, I Love You. Lines open. Well, in about 10 minutes from now. Anybody fancy a tune tonight? Ever so easy. Ever so easy. Nip along to the website, okay? Lazybee.uk. It's where you vote for Battle of the Ballads, okay? It's where you vote for Battle of the Ballads. At lazybee.uk. Put your head round the door and vote. And fill in the web form there. And you can tell me what song you want to hear on the show tonight. All right? If we can do it via the website, then I don't forget. If you shout it out in chat, I always forget. Is that okay, guys? So lazybee.uk for your requests and dedications and for Battle of the Ballads tonight. This is nice, isn't it? Do you remember Tony Braxton? Tony with an I, by the way. From the Braxtons, another sad love song plays on the late night chill out zone. At 7 minutes to 11, by the way.

threesome tonight. It's a good one from Will Young. You heard Leave Right Now. This is All Time Love. From the album Keep On. Just after 11 o'clock. Hello.

Okay, that's your threesome for tonight. Will Young, Evergreen, All Time Love, and Leave Right Now. Good evening to Sophia. Thank you for requesting at lazyb.uk. And what a great tune she's asked for.

welcome along to Sandra. Thank you for being there. Nice to see you. Nice to meet you, of course, virtually. On a Sunday night, Chill Out Zone here every Sunday night till 1 o'clock in the morning. If you're new to the show, hello. Look at you. Welcome along. Thank you for being there. Trouble is, after a song like that, Ultravox, Dancing With Tears In My Eyes, I don't know what to play because it's hard to beat a tune like that. How do you beat it? I'll try. We're going to be a little bit rocky just for a little while, okay? So if you like your rock, well, it's more like soft rock, or I think they call it hairbrush rock. This, my friends, is just for you. Yeah, we're going to play Vienna. Someone's just requested Vienna. We'll play Vienna as the last song of the night, just before 1 a.m, okay? I'll hold it back. In the meantime, this is nice from Whitesnake. Is This Love?

got to say hello, a special hello, and keep smiling to Giggs. Now, Giggs is in Texas at the moment. She's trying to get a plane back to Florida, but there's problems with the weather, with the plane, with everything. It's all going wrong. I'm sure she just said there's a problem. She had to deboard the plane. She just doesn't want to go home. That's the problem. She wants to listen to the show and not fly home. I think that's the problem, if the truth be known.

Great tunes on the way. I've got loads of stuff lined up. It's going to be a manic little show. We're not even halfway through it yet. What's going on? I don't even know. Good though, I'm enjoying it tonight. Thank you for your company. Thank you for being there, by the way. Much appreciated. Weather coming up at 11:30. And in a second, we're going to be talking about holidays. Have you got a holiday planned? I think Highlander, who's in TikTok chat, has got a nice holiday planned. I'm deadly jealous. I really am.

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1: Okay, guys, time to calm down.

Right, let me get my phone out. 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I don't mind, I'm name dropping. I'm flexing, I don't care. I've got to keep you guys up to date with what I've got planned. Take it or leave it. If you want to join us, by the way, we are live on Kick tonight. We are live on Twitch TV. And also, we're live on TikTok as well. Do a little search. DJ Lazy B, one word. Right, manage my booking. Okay, right. Now, this one, first one, makes me laugh, by the way. This is called Peloponnese. I'm going to Peloponnese on the 21st of June. That's not very far away, is it? It's about about 3 weeks. Just over 3 weeks, isn't it? So that's the first one we're going to. Peloponnese. I don't care where it is. It's going to be hot and sunny. 24th of September, Costa Dorada. Menorca, 29th of September. Crete as well. Didn't someone just say in chat they're going to Crete? Who's that going to Crete? Well, I'm going to Crete on the 9th of October to a place called Chania. So I'm looking forward to that. It's going to be a good one. Stan just said, LB, I need the website you use for your holidays. It's Jet2. Stan, I'm a bit of a cheapskate, but you know what? They're not the best, but they're not the worst. They're right in the middle, I find. I've done Ryanair and all the cheap ones. But I find Jet2 is just in the middle. Right, okay, more holidays. Lanzarote, 22nd of November. That's going to be a good one. And the final one, Agadir in Morocco, 31st of January next year. All right, okay. Ah, more music, I think. And it goes. It's a bit upbeat, I know. Not very chill, but we need it. We need to be boosted. We're coming to the halfway point of the show, so I've got to wake you guys up.

Chris has just joined us. Hello, Chris. He says, what up, Buttercup? How you doing, my friend? Half asleep, Chris, everybody. Alex has just joined us. Hello, Alex.

0: Well, well, well. Cruella slinking into your wireless once again, plotting puppies and pinching spots while delivering the weather forecast for the United Kingdom and Northern Ireland here on the Chill Out Zone. Tonight stays fine and dry for most of England and Wales, with clear skies glittering like diamonds on a stolen fur coat. Scotland's northwest turns a touch grumpy with patchy rain drifting through, but it remains very mild, sticky enough to ruin a good mink, honestly. Bank Holiday Monday serves up buckets of sunshine for most places, while northwest Scotland keeps the gloomy drizzle hanging about like an unwanted mutt. The south stays roasting hot, absolutely sizzling, darling, though coastal spots get a cooler breeze rolling in off the sea. The rest of the week? Hot, sunny, and mostly dry, with temperatures staying outrageously above average. Thursday may throw in a few patchy clouds and the odd shower, just to spoil somebody's hairdo. Back to my henchman in the studio, Lazy Bee.
1: Thank you, Cruella. Good evening to Sandra in Swaddling Coat. I've been to Derby. I used to live in Derby a long time ago. This is her request. Love to my right-hand woman, Lady Sarah. Robin Beck and The First Time.

The time has come to sit back and relax. The moment you've been waiting for. It's the Chill Out Zone with DJ Lazy B.

Life is like a box of chocolates. So we're just over halfway through the show. Got about an hour and 20 minutes left. And I've just had a message from Dan at Radio Studio. All right, Dan. Danny P. Let me just read this out.

He said, "Hello, LB. Tuned in, mate. Loving the show. What time is it going on until? Is it longer because it's a bank holiday?" Dan, don't start them off. If they hear you saying that. But you've got a very good point, though. No school tomorrow, no college, no university, no work. We've got a day off, haven't we? Blame Dan. Should we continue the show till 2 a.m. or not? What do you reckon? Oh, no. We'd have to do it live on TikTok only, though. Well, we could say on Kick. We're on Kick TV, Twitch TV, and TikTok. So we could stay on till 2. That's the only way you're going to get the show. Otherwise, on the other bits, we'll go off at 1. So I don't know. I'm not going to commit yet. See how it goes, all right? Dan's going to pick a tune anyway. 18 minutes shy of midnight. 18 minutes shy of a brand new day and a brand new week on the show. Hey, how about this guy? Haven't heard from him for ages. I think he's on a tour at the moment. Seen him on stage on YouTube last night. Hands in the air. Used to love this guy, Rick Astley. The album was called Hold Me In Your Arms. And this is the title track off the album, Hold Me In Your Arms. Rick Astley. He was the original Ginger Ninja, wasn't he? I love gingers. I love gingers so much.

Now, this tune's lovely. It's for me and Dan. He certainly knows how to pick them. Dan at Radio Studio. Ah. Then he's going to stay listening till 2 a.m. Going to move over onto TikTok at 1. I'm not going to commit yet, guys. I need more convincing, but we'll see. Ah. This tune just makes me weak. Christopher Cross. It's called Sailing.

0: Attention passengers, this is your captain speaking. We are currently flying in Lazy B's chill out zone. If you look out your window on the right side of the plane, you will see Lionel Richie, George Michael, and Whitney Houston approaching. On the left-hand side, in the distance, you can see the likes of Chicago, Tina Turner, and Elton John all lined up for your onboard entertainment. Our glamorous production team will be with you soon, handing out peanuts, crisps, and cheap cider. We are currently experiencing some turbulence, so please remain seated and enjoy the tunes. Oh,
1: get your seatbelts on, please. Put your seatbelts on. It could be a rocky ride for the final hour or two.
0: Attention passengers, sorry about that. All seems stable now. On behalf of Lazy Airlines, thank you for flying with us, and we hope to see you again soon.
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Good morning. It's now Bank Holiday Monday. Welcome to a brand new day and a brand new week on the show. I hope everyone has a great week. Whatever you got planned, stay safe. And don't forget to wear sunscreen. Enjoy the weather. It's going to be really hot over the next few days. We'll do the final weather of the night at midnight 30. In the meantime, this is the big one for this week. For Alex, Nothing Else Matters, Metallica on the show. Love this.

0: big one for this week. 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Really enjoyed that. Thank you, Alex. Something coming up soon for the bird. Bread, if. Something rather nice as well for Jess. So they'll be, can you play Man, I Feel Like a Woman by Shania Twain? Hi, LB. Please could you play this song as I'm trying to find the humour in my MRI on Thursday, but I'm feeling really nervous about the results. Thanks a lot, LB. So says Jess.
1: Let's go, girls.

0: 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If you've had a stressful weekend or a stressful night, stressful week even, close your eyes and take a deep breath. Relax.
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0: It's time to chill. I've got a rather large bottle of Baileys and a rather large glass full of ice. And I've also been to the freezer as well. I got an ice lolly. It's a Twister. Anybody fancy a Twister, let me know while we listen to the new music file.
1: Hi everyone, and welcome back to the Chill Out Zone's new music file with me, producer Harley. Hopefully you're all doing well and have had a lovely weekend. Of course, it's the bank holiday weekend over here in the UK as well, and a absolutely scorching one we've got to with the heatwave. So I hope everyone is staying cool and hydrated and safe, and drinking plenty of water and everything like that. We've got plenty of more great heat across the country over the next few days as well, so make sure you're out there making the most of it. Because obviously with this country, you never know, the seasons change and they so rapidly and so fast. You know, it might even rain tomorrow or snow, or, you know, it's the Great British weather for you. It changes day by day sometimes. So let's make the most of this while we can. But that was going off on a little bit of a tangent there, so apologies about that. So I feel it's obviously important to get out there in the sun and to enjoy this weather. Obviously, we've got the new music file, and it comes from Forest Black. And also Joy Williams featured on this one as well. It's called You'll Be the Proof. It's got a beautiful meaning to this song, and a real lovely vibe to it as well. So enjoy this one. Enjoy your bank holiday weekend, and I'll see you next week.

also just a bit of separate news as well. Got two bits of news here for you. One, something that I'd like you to do. And secondly is, obviously I mentioned on the show a couple of months back now about my sister who was used to give birth. She gave birth to the little boy on Thursday just gone. So obviously I want to say a massive congratulations to her, Giuseppe, and the rest of the family as well on the birth of the little man, yet to be named. Hopefully that'll be named soon. And he weighed 7 pounds 9 and he was born on Thursday night at 7:20, I believe it was, in the evening. So congratulations to Sarah, Giuseppe, and the rest of the family, my mum and dad, you know, Mark and Sue, and my brother Matt, and obviously me being an uncle now, and all the rest of us on the latest addition to the family. And secondly, I want to also mention about my cousin as well, if that's all right for everybody. My cousin is going through quite a difficult time right now, and has been going through quite a difficult time for some time really as well. She's got tongue cancer, which she's had for, as I say, quite some time now. She's a quite big advocate for the journey, actually, on TikTok of what she does. And she does really, really well with that. You know, she's showcased off her journey and is very much a role model and inspiration to myself and a lot of the family as well. She's a very strong, brave fighter who has overcome a lot of odds to, you know, even still be here and fighting as strong as she is. So big love to you, Olivia. And I will get the name for you now. If you just give me 1 second, I've been asked, it might be a bit of a noise there. Can I go on the computer for a sec to grab the link? So just bear with me there while I find what I need to get. And I'll give you her TikTok account so you can go and follow that, which of course will be very much appreciated. So her name is Olivia Donnelly. And her TikTok account is TikTok.com, of course. And it's at Olivia22 times 22. So that's at Olivia22 times 22 here on TikTok. And she's got a couple of videos on there. One about her journey when it all started out, one about the results of removing the tongue cancer, and one about

definitely much appreciated. Not just the neighbours, Liv and the rest of the family, her parents, Alison and Steve, her brother Patrick, you know, the rest of the family as well, Uncle Mike, the original Uncle Mike, now I'm the new Uncle Mike, and you know, all the rest of the family as well. We very much appreciate it. So yeah, drop Liv a follow at Olivia 22x22 here on TikTok, and you can follow all of her journey. And of course, as I say, we're very proud of you, Liv. You're a little superstar, and we love you lots.

0: Good evening, I'm Sir Dave, and this is the weather forecast for the United Kingdom and Northern Ireland for the chill-out zone. Tonight, much like a sleepy badger after a hearty supper, England and Wales settle under clear skies and dry conditions. Up in Scotland, however, rain prowls about the northwest like a mischievous otter nicking your sandwiches. And on another remarkably mild night, Bank Holiday Monday sees northwest Scotland cloaked in cloud and rain at times, while elsewhere the nation baths like seals on sun-warmed rocks. Plenty of sunshine about, especially further south, where temperatures become positively tropical by British standards. Coastal areas stay cooler, though, teased by sea breezes fluttering in like a cheeky gull after your chips. As we peer into the week ahead, the heat continues to spread across the land like a lazy lizard stretched across a warm stone. Sunshine dominates, conditions mostly dry and temperatures well above average. Thursday may introduce little patchy cloud and perhaps the odd shower, a brief flutter like a nervous penguin at a flamingo convention. Now, LB, you have to let me retire, you muppet.
1: Can't believe it's special guest appearance, OMG. It feels like he's come back home.

0: Tunes on the way for Uncle Ted and also for Jason. JC Baby. Something rather nice. And the Water Boys as well. But Jordan's next. We pause for thought. Stand by, Jordan.
1: Hi, LB. How are you? Hope you're keeping well, my friend. And I hope that you've had a good Sunday. And I hope that you've had a good week. As everyone's week been, I hope it's been good too. So here we are. We return for your weekly pause for thought. So here we go. Sir Ralph Marston once said, "What you do today can improve all of your tomorrows." It encourages us to focus on present actions to build a better future, emphasising that small consistent efforts today can create significant positive changes later on, rather than getting stuck in the past or procrastinating. Remember, it's a reminder that your future isn't predetermined. It's shaped by your daily choices and how much effort and work and desire you put into things. Every small step, like learning something new, being kind, or tackling a difficult task, adds up to a better you and a better tomorrow. Just remember that, guys. Each day forward is another step forward to your dreams, your aspirations, and what you want to achieve in your life. Be bold, be brave, take the risks. See you again next week, everybody. Take care and love to you all. Bye.

Right, I'm about to close the lines for Battle of the Ballads, your very last chance for the next 1 minute at nipalonglazybee.uk. Vote for your Battle of the Ballads tonight. The two entries are Whitney Houston, I Have Nothing. At the moment, 42% of the votes. I can't tell you. Well, go on. At the moment, in the lead, that's Celine Dion, I Love You. 58% of the votes. You can change the votes right now. LazyBee.uk, vote in Battle of the Ballads. 1 minute and we'll close the lines.

to mention that Uncle Ted, chilling through the wee small hours, listening to this show. He's been waiting since the start for this. He's a very patient man. Hopefully before the end of the show, we'll play the winner of Battle of the Ballads and also Vienna from Ultravox. Cross fingers before the end of the show.

0: 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They're in for Battle of the Ballads. 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
1: Psst. Hey, over here. Yes, you. You're listening to the Chill Out Zone at the moment. Well, so are thousands of others. At home, at work, in the car, even in the shower. La, la, la, la. Yeah, right. You could reach all these people with the power of radio advertising, and it doesn't cost as much as you may think. 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
0: I must say, this is one of the closest ever Battle of the Ballads that I've ever done. And the thing is, two great artists as well. I've got to drag it on a little bit. I've got to build it up, Jess. I've got to build it up. Stay there. Okay. Calm down, guys, calm down. Battle of the Ballads tonight was Whitney Houston, I Have Nothing. Against Celine Dion, I Love You. One of them had 47% of the votes. 47% of them. And one of them had 53% of the votes. That is real close. In one corner, it was Kai with Whitney Houston, I Have Nothing. And in the other corner, in downtown Birmingham, it was Big Al, the Godfather. Can I just say, it was a good battle. The winner, with 53% of the votes, is this. Celine Dion, well done for winning Battle of the Ballads, Big Al. Commiserations, Kai.

going well. It's a good one, wasn't it? Really, really good. Celine Dion, I Love You. And congratulations to Big Al. And we'll do it all over again, at this time next Sunday night. Final song of the night. I'll come back and say me goodbyes in just a moment.

Good evening, families, friends, and dreamers of all ages. On behalf of everyone here at the Chill Out Zone, we thank you for joining us tonight for a magical gathering of family, friends, fun, and fantasy. We hope your magical journey with us has created wonderful memories that will last a lifetime. Lazy Bee once said the Chill Out Zone is a world of imagination, hopes, and dreams. In this timeless place of enchantment, magic and make-believe are reborn, and fairy tales come true. The Chill Out Zone is a place for the young, and the young at heart. A special place where when you wish upon a star, your dreams really do come true. Until we see you again, have a safe night's sleep. Thank you, and good night.

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1: Iran and the US have agreed to a temporary truce with oil tankers allowed safe passage through the Strait of Hormuz for 2 weeks. Our reporter Lucy Gormanly has more.
2: After Donald Trump's apocalyptic warning yesterday to wipe out an entire civilization, Iran put forward a 10-point peace plan with negotiations now set to take place in Pakistan. The US and Israel will pause their operations in Iran. In turn, Tehran will allow oil tankers through the Strait of Hormuz in cooperation with their military. But Iranian officials say the war isn't over yet.
1: Well, the Prime Minister is travelling to the Middle East today to discuss fully reopening the strait with leaders in the region. Keir Starmer says they must do all they can to turn it into a lasting agreement. The head of the NHS says resident doctors' strikes have been deliberately timed to cause havoc as they enter their second day. Sir Jim Mackey, the chief executive of NHS England, says many hospitals have been struggling to fill rotas, but that the service is in as good a place it can be. Wes Streeting also says the public are getting fed up with them, while Tory leader Kemi Badenoch is calling for a ban on doctors' strikes. Well, Sam Taylor-Smith is a Bristol-based resident.